from her release earlier this year. That was Alicia Louise. Strike to Ignite is the name of the album, and that track, you guessed it, Saturday Night. I was going to say it's a fabulous album, but I'm probably counted out now. I think I'm past 10 fabulouses this morning. That's 10, no, that's 9 too many. Okay. A great text in from Michael and Rock and Ron. Rock and Ron's always with us out there in Northcote. And he's loving the tunes and the great vibes. Love to hear. I'm about to attempt the Blues Birthdays. we'll see how we go. And we've only got, I think we've got 4 this morning. And it is this one. 21st of September 1934, Leonard Cohen. Of course, we can't let that one go past unheralded. And Leonard died in 10 years ago now, 2016, at the age of 82.

We're going to hear a track from his Sony Columbia album, Popular Problems. Came out in 2014, and we'll see if we can do something with my karaoke voice. At the anniversary of Leonard Cohen's birthday. Happy birthday.

You got me singing, even though the news is bad. You got me singing, the only song I ever had. You got me singing, ever since the river died. You got me thinking of the places we could hide. You got me singing, even though the world is gone. You got me thinking.

And to celebrate the birth date of Ray Charles, born on this day in 1930. There's a great piano intro to Making Whoopee. I just thought I'd play that little piece. It's gorgeous. Happy birthday to Ray Charles. Also, we heard a track from Leonard Cohen, who had a birthday on, well, the anniversary of his birthday, 21st of September 1934. We're going to have to, I've got two more birthdays for you, plus an honourable mention. but we're going to have to leave that till after I have a chat with Fiona Boys. We're going to hear a track from her Blues for Hard Times album back in 2011, and it is Hard Times.

0: Fiona Boys from the release back in 2011, and Blues for Hard Times, and that was Hard Times. I just played it because it's a pretty track. And online, hopefully. Good morning, Fiona Boys.
1: Good morning, the lovely Helen.
0: Ah, there you are. Good. Two yellow hair gals. Is that a song you wrote? The yellow hair gal.
1: It was the preacher of the yellow haired gal. Yes,
0: that's
1: indeed.
0: The one. Oh, how you doing? I know you've been laid up for a while, but to go now.
1: I am. Yes, I had a. Like a typical, you know, working musician, I had a little time off, so I decided to use that by breaking my leg. But, look, I had a couple of local things on, and I've used the time to be doing a lot of songwriting. I'm planning a new recording, so there has been a lot of songwriting and demoing going on, and things flying back and forth. So I'm hoping to debut a whole bunch of new songs at the next gig in Melbourne, which is Sunday. Yeah.
0: Oh, yes. We have already mentioned it, but it's certainly worth mentioning again. You're the Way Out West Roots Music Club, now at the Yarraville Club. This is your first time at the Yarraville Club?
1: Yes, it's the first time playing with the band. I have actually played there. I did a shared bill with the Hussey Hicks.
0: Oh, that's right.
1: Some months ago, and I've had a little taste of the new room, which is lovely, and that was a really, really fun show too.
0: Yeah,
1: great.
0: And the Fortune Tellers, fabulous band. It's a rare thing these days to get together, isn't it?
1: Well, look, it's always been a bit like that, and what I really, really appreciate is the sheer musicality of these guys. I've been playing with, I've been playing with Mark Grundon as a drummer now for, 20 more years. You know, when I put out Live at Blues Fest 2004, that was the first sort of iteration of the Fortune Tellers, and Mark, that was the first sort of tour I did with Mark. So, he's still there, and Tim Neal, of course, on Hammond, came along not that much later. So, there's been a long musical association, and they're just such fabulous players.
0: Yes,
1: it's always a treat when we get together.
0: Yes, fabulous. So that's this Sunday, and then you're trotting back over the border again, and coming back for Melbourne Fringe Festival.
1: Yes, and I'm actually going to, because I just, too much fun is barely enough, I'm also going to, I'm planning a couple of studio sessions while I'm down in Melbourne for the new recording, and playing a week-long season in the Melbourne Fringe. So it's the first time I've played in the Fringe Festival, and it's that in itself is a really interesting process. It's quite a lot of quite a lot of hoops to jump through to sort of be on that program, because it's such a huge umbrella festival, But I really wanted to do this project, which is with a Wurundjeri elder called Uncle Glenn Lockery. And we've been doing this collaboration called Black and Blues, which is not straight blues, but it's looking at like First Nations storytelling and the blues as two oral traditions.
0: So
1: Uncle Glenn is an award-winning artist and poet and public speaker and educator. So he has published recently some books of his Wurundjeri poetry. So what we do is we play one of my original songs, and then whatever the theme of that is, he'll pick that up and recite one of his poems.

0: And then we'll have a bit of a yarn about that.
1: Wow.
0: You know, from an Indigenous perspective and the blues tradition. And then we sort of, so it's like a bit like songwriters in the round kind of thing.
1: Mm.
0: Yeah, so I really personally found it a really interesting thing to do, very, very interesting to get the insights from that. And we have done a couple of standalone events and played festivals. We did a week-long series at Woodford Folk Festival earlier in the year.
1: Ah, that would have been
0: really
1: perfect
0: well received.
1: Yes.
0: So it's something a little bit outside the box for the straight blues audience, but I think it's a really thought-provoking and interesting kind of format. Yes.
1: Well, all that is starting on Tuesday, October 13, and at 7 p.m. at Wheat, Wine and Whiskey in Collingwood. Interesting venue.
0: Yeah.
1: You'll be there all the way through to and including Sunday.
0: Yes. Well, this is the other thing. Not only was there all a lot of sort of paperwork and promotion and things a little outside of my usual wheelhouse. There's also the fact that you've got a season, so it's you know, every night, Tuesday, Wednesday, Thursday, Friday, Saturday, Sunday. So that's a little bit kind of, oh goodness me, it's not like you go to a gig and then, you know, go to the next one.
1: Exactly.
0: But I think it'll be, look, it's an hour long show, because we decided to sort of tighten it up just to that. And there's a range of ticket prices there. There's also an option that comes through the Fringe Festival called Black Ticks. So anyone who does identify as First Nations can opt for those sort of discounted tickets.
1: Yes.
0: And concessions and, you know, so there's a range of things. And I think it's kind of cool that it's in Collingwood because there is that, you know, Smith Street, Gertrude Street connection historically with the Indigenous community.
1: Mm-hmm.
0: And actually the show that follows us is interesting. It's because it's a dear old friend of mine from my teenage years is doing the show to follow. So so we've got a couple of really interesting shows in that particular venue.
1: Oh, wow.
0: Wine and Whiskey. Yeah.
1: It'll be just like a little mini festival when you catch up with other musicians.
0: I hope so. It's a downstairs little venue. It's kind of, you know, quite intimate, which suits the show because there is talking and it's and the music. I'll have all my cigar boxes and various things and talk about you know, some of the connections to the blues traditions there. But it's been a really interesting show to do.
1: So
0: I hope we get a few people along to check it out and say good day.
1: And ticket wise, what's the best way to get tickets for this show under the Melbourne Fringe Festival banner?
0: Well, all the shows are available through the Fringe Festival website. But that is because there's just so many shows. The Fringe actually opens, I think, this coming week. So the Fringe itself runs for several weeks, and there's a lot of shows. So if you do get tangled up in their website, you can go just directly to my website and get a ticket link there on my tour dates page.
1: Yes.
0: And there's, you know, there's also some shows coming up, like Wangaratta Jazz and Blues Festival.
1: Yes.
0: Over in Western Australia for Bridgetown. So, all the dates are up there with links.
1: Sounds fantastic. And I note there's a show Friday, October 32 in Geelong at the...
0: Yes, yes, at the Door Gallery.
1: Door Gallery Cafe in Thyansford. I think I'm pronouncing it I'm hoping I'm pronouncing that correctly, because I've heard people
0: we'll just say Geelong in case you're
1: yeah. wrong. It's just down the road, you know, just down the road.
0: Yeah. So it's going to be suddenly all go. Yeah, I'm going to do that gig down in Geelong as a duo with Marky Grundon.
1: Great.
0: We have been doing occasional shows that way. And that duo format kind of echoes, the most recent studio album, which was Ramblified, which was pretty much a solo duo kind of project, which is why I'm excited about the songs I've been writing just recently, because they are more party songs with the whole band, and because I thought it's been a while since I've done an album which has that broader musical palette.
1: Yes.
0: And I thought there's a lot of fun songs, you know, with ludicrous titles like Never Sleep With Someone With More Problems Than You.
1: That's sound advice.
0: Yes, advice songs like that. You know, I've learned so much from my mistakes, I think I'll make some more. That's another one. So I've been having a lot of fun with the songwriting, and we'll hopefully get some of those tunes out into the world soon too.
1: Fantastic. Well, look, always a pleasure having a chat, Fiona, and we'll look forward to seeing you down here in Melbourne during October, and of course starting this Sunday, the 27th, at the Way Out West Roots Music Club at the Yarraville Club.
0: Yes, with special guest Ken Farmer is going to play some washboard.
1: Really?
0: And we've decided to experiment with this broader palette. So Dean Hilson on saxophone as well.
1: Okay. That sounds amazing. I mean, the opportunity. I know Ken's not doing much these days, and what a treat.
0: We've actually had a bit of the. It's sort of become a bit of a thing, you know.
1: Yes.
0: I really generally only get a chance to play Way Out West sort of once a year, and I generally invite Ken because it's always such a delight. And also, I'm also, with my respect for elders, I'm very mindful that really Ken and Chris Farmer with their jams back in the day were really what got me started as a musician in the first place.
1: Yes, and you and Kerry Simpson also cites them.
0: Yeah.
1: She was in their band, the Mudcats,
0: all those years ago.
1: And Ken and Chris are always supportive of up-and-comings like yourself.
0: I really don't know that I would have, you know, when you sort of go... when you reflect back on things like that, I don't know that I would have really taken some of the leaps into becoming, a full-time professional musician without the encouragement of people like Ken and Chris.
1: Yes.
0: So, you know, I just love to acknowledge that, I guess. Yeah.
1: Absolutely. Yes. I was actually hoping to, just before COVID hit, I'd finally convinced Ken to come on my show one day. And then COVID hit, and it sort of went by the by for 3 years. So I might try and see if we can resurrect that idea.
0: Oh, yes.
1: Yeah.
0: You've got to coax it out of him, but he's got some great stories.
1: Oh, great music. Yeah, absolutely.
0: Yeah.
1: Right. Okay. Well, look, safe travels, Fee, and we'll catch you down in Melbourne. And, of course, the big one, the six-night season for Melbourne Fringe.
0: For Black and Blues.
1: Yeah, sounds great. Amazing. Okay, thanks very much. We'll catch you soon.
0: Thank you. Yeah. Lovely to have a chat with you, Helen. Thanks a lot.
1: Yeah, cheers, Fiona. Bye.
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0: Crawley, Vignall and the Thornbury 2 from their Express Elevator album was released in 2021 and with much excitement and fanfare. Good morning, Paulie Vignall.
1: Good morning, Helen Jennings. Thanks for having us on what's probably one of the longest running shows on PBS now, I'd be guessing.
0: Yeah, Vince Peach is still... is still ahead, I think, with Soul Time. Yeah, but I'm celebrating, just by the by, celebrating 40 years of Roots of Rhythm next February. February the 1st, yay.
1: Excellent.
0: Oh, you think of all that fabulous music I've got to play over the years. And
1: you've still got more to go yet.
0: Yeah. Oh, there's just so much out there. It's just brilliant. And what was brilliant was Sunday night for the MBAS Blues Challenge, the finals. We had four bands competing for a spot and two solo duos. And once again, a big congratulations.

0: Congratulations to all the finalists. The bands were Tim Stout and the Hoodoo Men, Ozone Street, a great young band from down Bass Coast way. They were, they were very enthusiastic.
1: That's a good, they're a good bunch of fellas.
0: Yes, and isn't it fabulous to see, the next generation, the emerging musicians coming through.
1: Good to see how much fun they were having.
0: Getting
1: told off for making noise.
0: And the other band was Ellie Paletti Band, of course, with the outrageous Justin Yap on guitar.
1: Great band and great singer.
0: Yes. Solo duos Gypsy King Jones and Kia Stevens. And the winner was, that's my drum roll, by the way, was Kia Stevens won the solo duo. And, of course, the reason I'm speaking with you this morning, Paulie Bignall and the Thornbury 2 won the band category. Yay! Yes, big smiles. I know, just all fair, I said, still got the smile on my face. It was a fabulous result. And I as a judge, I actually gave you 11 out of 10 for your shirts.
1: I noticed Gear got up and he said that the band before me stolen two of my songs and my shirt.
0: Yes. Oh, yes, and of course now the daunting task of heading over to Memphis in winter.
1: Yes. Long johns. I'll be shopping for long johns.
0: Yes, I think so. A few thermals. But look, you've probably heard lots of stories over the years from people that have gone over to compete, that it is just so much fun, and all the big musicians come to town too, and you never know who you're going to chat with. And, the Aussies are just so warmly accepted. In fact, as you know, I've just spoken with Fiona Boyes, and Fiona back in 2003 was not only the first non-American to win the solo duo category, but she was the first woman. So
1: massive achievement.
0: Yes, and we've had amazing success since then. So you just go and do what you do. You know, you've got great original material, and you look pretty snazzy.
1: Well, it's all part of the judging, isn't it? You've got to take all these things into consideration.
0: Yeah, very much so. And the main thing too is you have fun when you're playing. You can see it, you know. The three of you, you're so connected.
1: I guess we've been doing it about 10 years, and they're pretty passionate sort of rhythm section, and I guess I'm the same, so it sort of hopefully that does all come across.
0: Yes, we should name them, shouldn't we, instead of...
1: Peter Bulkey, of course. Yeah, I think everyone in Melbourne knows Pete.
0: Yes.
1: If you haven't played with him yet, I'm sure you're on the list. And Pete, obviously a great bass player, but he does a bit of singing behind me as well, but there's harmony stuff, so that sort of puts another dimension on our version of blues.
0: Well, we certainly heard that in that track I just played, a Paulie Bignall penned Only You, and that was quite unusual for you to put a ballad like that on.
1: I thought the same, Helen. I'm not really sure where that one came from.
0: Oh, it's a good thing. It's absolute good thing. It's a killer. Yeah.
1: And Damien Singh on the drums, who also is a pretty good high harmony singer. So, his voice gets in there with the three of us sometimes going. So, another, like I said, another dimension on the blues, our blues anyway.
0: Yes. Yes, very much so. Now, there is the Embass are going to put a big fundraising concert on. I don't have the full details yet, but I believe it's on the 15th of November.
1: Yes, the details are still coming in at this end as well.
0: You're right. Well, we'll certainly let everyone know that they can can support both yourself, the band winner, and Kia Stevens, also the solo duo who'll be fundraising. PBS are very proud to be the sponsor, a sponsor for the band category, and I know you've received your $1,500 on air campaign. Yes, that's
1: going to
0: be
1: PBS.
0: Yeah, it's going to come in handy. Yes, so lots of fundraising will be going on over the next couple of months or so, and of course you leave early January.
1: At the moment, I won't spend Christmas over there, but you never know.
0: Right.
1: Well, snowing over there, maybe. Oh, yes. A white Christmas.
0: Yes, a white Christmas. Yes, absolutely.
1: You never know.
0: Yes, well, look, once again, a huge congratulations, Paulie. And, of course, folks probably remember you too for many, many years with the Detonators, that you still play with the Detonators.
1: Detonators still going and gigging on the weekend, actually. On Sunday we'll be at St Andrews. So, that's nearly, it's coming up to about 30 years soon,
0: wow.
1: I think.
0: Yes, yeah, it would be.
1: Yeah.
0: Fabulous.
1: All good and kicking goals.
0: Yes. Yes, well, you're going to get a new shirt for the occasion?
1: Oh, I've got a couple of special ones in the cupboard that come out for the special occasions.
0: Oh, good, good. And your ties too, your bolero, I think they're called.
1: That's right. We all sort of thought, well, we'll wear some nice black shirts and our bolo ties.
0: Oh, look, they look fantastic. In fact, Damien's was really flashing from the drum kit.
1: Okay, right. It was the sparkle behind the kit.
0: Righto. Okay, well, look, we'll let the folks know when we get the dates about fundraisers for Paulie Bignall and the Thornbury 2 and Keir Stevens to help with your trip to Memphis, and our very, very best. And a big congratulations again, Paulie.
1: Thanks again, Helen. Thank you, judges.
0: Yeah. Okay. Thank you. Cheers.
1: Thank you, Helen. Bye.
0: Bye. No, that wasn't the one I was trying to put on. Let's put another one on. Paulie Bignall and the Thornbury 2.

the winners of the MBAS Blues Challenge Band category, Paulie Bignall and the Thornbury 2 from the 2021 release Express Elevator. Two great original tracks there. That one was 8 tracks and Cadillacs. And of course we heard the love song, Only You. Big congratulations again to Peter, Paulie and Damien. And text still coming in too, which is good to see. Mick Elliott's digging it. Good morning, Mick. And also Carpenuzzo with a gig, which we've already done. We already announced that one. And Compagonus, just to let us know, tonight at the Counts at Monash Uni, Clayton, Monique DiMartina and Rebecca Bernard perform the Deo of Dylan. Tickets on the Counts website. Thanks for that, Con. I missed that one. And a big good morning to DK. Now, I'm going to continue. I've got two more birthdays for you and as I said, an honourable mention. The first one, born on this day in 1935 and died in 1997, is the guitarist Fenton Robinson. We're going to hear Texas

Double Trouble Blues Sessions presents The Homecoming. Calliope and the Blues Messengers return to the SB Basement on Thursday, October 1st, following Calliope's European Blues Challenge appearances, International Best Song Award, and European Tour, launching their third single, Watermelon Man, from their upcoming album, A Day at Woodstock. Doors open at 7:30, opening set at 8, and the headline show from 9:30. Thursday, October 1st, the SB Basement. Calliope and the Blues Messengers, proud PBS sponsor.

0: guitar plays the blues. You know your body gets a message. Yeah, your soul is dark groove.
1: The last of our birthdays this morning, unfortunately, have to leave it there. That was, of course, Roy Buchanan, and our program manager just popped in and said, oh, I saw Roy at the Corner Hotel just before he died in 1998. So that's it for the birthdays. I do want to thank our performer members, Alex Burns, Anthony Shorty Short, Ben Rogers, Instrumental Asylum, Checkerboard Lounge, Craig Horn and the Hornets, Jeff Atchison, Greg Walsh, Hamish McLeod, Jim Green, John McGrath, Calliope and the Blues Messengers, Kieran Fields, Opelousas, Pepper Creek Revival, Rachel Clark Duo with Harvey Blues, Reza House Concerts, Monica and Bruce Novak, Rob George and the Baker Smith Gamble. And thanks for all the texts today. And I just want to add to Tony Martin from the Elwood Blues Club. I did omit to mention that, of course, two more major sponsors for the MBAS Blues Challenge for solo, duo and band category is the Hume Blues Club and the Elwood Blues Club, and we thank you very much. All right, Jan is in, and she'll be along with any second now. With Southern Style, and we'll catch you all next week. Take care. Cheers.
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Good morning. Welcome to Southern Style. Big thank you, first of all, to Helen. It's great to see her back. I was away myself on holiday last week, and Helen has been sick for a while, so we haven't caught up, but she's looking pretty good now, doing a good job. Thanks, Helen. And thanks to John Boothroyd for filling in for me last week. I was in Queensland visiting my oldest friend. It was great. So, I'm Jan Dale, and for the next couple of hours I'll be playing a mix of bluegrass, old-time music, a little bit of blues, and other related music. So we're starting with a very hot instrumental from resonator guitarist Terry Eldridge, with Charlie Cushman on banjo.

And that was a band called Unlimited Tradition with the Jimmy Martin song Walking Shoes with Ray Kraft on lead vocals, and their album's Lost in Time. And we started with Gene Wootton, a wonderful resonator guitarist, and the old standard Foggy Mountain Rock, his album Don't Look Now. And just a reminder that the PBS website is the spot where you can join up and support the program of your choice here at PBS, or just PBS in general. It would be wonderful. And while I'm talking about that, a very special thank you to Dave Simons, who's generously given a donation. Thank you so much to PBS in general. Thank you, Dave, once again. And also... the website, each of our websites, so you're listening to Southern Style now, and the playlist is already up there. I may make some changes as I go along, but if you miss anything or you want to hear it again, you want to know who it was and what the song was in the album, it's all there on the PBS website. Now, this next one is going out to all of those guitarists who listen in, and especially the member who's the vintage Maton Arch Top guitar. It's John and Michelle Law, and a tune called Staying Up Late.

John and Michelle Law with a song they wrote there called Staying Up Late from their album Estimated Time of Arrival. Now we're going right back in time to some 1939 fiddle tunes from Mississippi. They were collected for the library, the US Library of Congress, by Herbert Halbert. So we'll hear three, all by W.E. Plaunch, with his daughter, Mrs. Christine Haygood, on guitar.

Well, such short little tunes. I added an extra one in there. So that was delightful fiddle tunes from 1939. A lot of them now standards, really, in the old-time fiddle world. So the fiddler was W.E. Plaunch. That's P-L-A-U-N-C-H. And his daughter was accompanying him on guitar, Mrs. Christine Haggard. Haygood. We heard Wagoner, Chicken Pie, Bear Creek's Up, and Grey Eagle. And the collection is Mississippi Fiddle Tunes and Songs from the 1930s on the Document record label. Okay, so let's go to something, back to something more modern now, and back to some bluegrass. This is a band called True Blue from California.

Well, that was Cherry Pickers, which, as Lorraine, our wonderful receptionist, has just told me, was a Mental as Anything cover. If You Leave Me, Can I Come Too? They are, of course, an Australian band. This is from their album Handpicked. And another bluegrass local, well, Western Australian bluegrass band before that, Bluegrass Parkway, with Gone, Gone, Gone. From their album My Old Kentucky and You can see them at Mountain

Grass in November this year up at Bright, and I do believe they're celebrating their 40th anniversary. So right at the start of that bluegrass bracket was True Blue from California, and a Lester Flack number, Come Back Darling, from their album Years Gone By. Okay, so going on to a vinyl now. Thanks for your message, Oink. Oink the pig. And it's always lovely to hear from listeners. And if you'd like to send in an SMS or a text, it's 0400 03 1067. So I can see that here on the screen. Now we're going to a swingy version of a Hank Williams song, that famous Hank Williams song, Hey Good Looking, from a group called Cowboy Jazz.

Wow, what a great version of "Hey, Good Looking" that was. That's from a group called Cowboy Jazz. I haven't been out. I've been trying to look to see what date this was issued, but it is a vinyl, and it was some time ago. And there's about seven of them in the band, and the album. That's What We Like About the West. Okay, this is Southern Style here on PBSFM with Jan Dale. And once again, our text line is 0400 031 067, and our website pbsfm.org.au. And 318 says, mental as anything was a wild surprise. Yes, well, Arinian Tales have sent a message saying, we love bluegrass covers of contemporary songs. Thank you. And they have, there are a lot, really. So I must look some more up to play for you. But glad you all like that. But now we're going back once again to 1930 for the blues this time. And it's a couple of lovely early recordings of Big Bill Brunsey. The first one's Bull Cow Blues, and he'll be playing guitar on that, and then on the second one he'll be playing violin with Black Bob on guitar, and it's from 1934. But first, Bull Cow Blues.

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Better feed him every day. 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

0: Well, I loved hearing Big Bill Brunsie playing the violin there. That was a Scratch Owl recording from 1934. And with him was Black Bob on piano. And, of course, it was C.C. Ryder. And before that, from a little bit earlier, 1930, it was Bull Car Blues. These early blues lyrics often had rather risque lyrics if you listen to them closely. But both of those, anyway, come from a terrific release. It's on CD, Big Bill Blues, his 23 Greatest Songs, 1927 to 1942. So now we're going, we're going to have a message and then we're going to have some more old-timey string band music.
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0: So, this might be an old-timey string band sound, but she's not an old fiddle player. It's Lauren Mew, and she plays a five-string fiddle with two other fiddlers on this particular tune. Daryl Anger, who you probably know is often a bluegrass, he's on baritone fiddle, and Brittany Huss on five string. And it's called Hosses in the Canebrake. And we'll play another one from the same album right after it.

Before we go on to the next track, I'm going to tell you a little bit more about who is in it. If I can just get it to stop playing. Okay, so it's a very interesting combination of instruments, as you could hear. We had Lauren Riot, who's a fiddle player, and Daryl Anger also playing the fiddle, and on the baritone fiddle, Brittany Hass on five string, but also we've got Joe Walsh on the next one on harmony vocals and mandolin, and Daryl is on octave mandolin, Scott Law guitar, Mike Block on cello. So it all sounds wonderful. So let's go on to her next one, which is the one we just heard was called Hosses in the Canebrake, and this one is simply called Music Tree.

Lauren Rieu and Company, and that was Music Tree, and before Hosses in the Canebrake. And the album is called All the Brighter. Lovely music, I think. Another local group, Craig Woodward and Warren Ruff. This is quite an old recording of theirs.

Well, the wonderful local musicians, this recorded many years ago. It's Woodward and Ruff, Craig Woodward and Warren Ruff. And it was 2006 it was released. The album is simply called Sweet Milk and Peaches. And we heard Allen Brothers Rag. And Craig was playing on the album. He plays fiddle, banjo, banjo, mandolin. And he also sings. And Warren is guitar and occasional vocals. So we're going on to the gospel bracket now. Thanks for the messages. It's a message from Ian Alexander, who's leader of the Appalachian Heaven String Band and also a friend for life of this show. And thank you for that, Ian. And he's telling us that Appalachian Heaven String Band are hosting a jam and playing in the evening concert at Guildford Banjo Jamboree on Saturday, the 3rd of September. I think it's 3rd of October, actually, Ian. September's already passed us by. So the Guildford Banjo Jamboree is between October the 2nd and the 4th, so at Guildford in central Victoria. So it'll be Appalachian Heaven String Band's 20th year anniversary reunion. Oh, congratulations, fantastic. I encourage you to go that weekend, first weekend of October. Well, it's time now for me to thank Southern Stars performer patrons. A big thank you to Baker and Bunn, Beyond the Sea Band, Craig Hannaford, Emmy Ryan, Nick Charles, O Gibson, Peter Somerville's Banjo Academy, Potato the Spud-Shaped Tabby Cat, The Weathered Heads, Vader Fame, and Zachy the Zydeco.

0: a kitten. Thank you so much for your support of this show and of PBS. Thank you indeed. Okay, so we're going to have a message and on to our gospel bracket for more messages, I suppose.
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0: 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It's always great to have people. Well, actually, we can't exist without you listeners supporting us. And thank you for listening, everybody. So this is the Gospel Bracket. We're starting with a brother duet, and then we're going to a husband and wife duet, and lastly another brother duet. So the first one is the Goins brother.

And that was quite an old recording, as you could hear. It was the Blue Sky Boys and Turn Your Radio On. They are Bill and Earl Bolick, B-O-L-I-C-K. And that's the title track of their album, Turn Your Radio On. And before that, Barry and Holly Tashian, and When the Sun of My Life Goes Down. That was recorded live in Holland, and that's the name of the album, Live in Holland. And at the start of the gospel bracket, another brother duet, the Gowans Brothers, and The Heavenly Light Is Shining from Run, Satan, Run. Okay, let's have some Cajun. And we're starting the Cajun with a vinyl, and it is Michael Dussault and Bayou Pom Pom.

Well, we heard two Cajun numbers then. The first one was a vinyl, and it was by Michael Dussault, and the album is called Cajun Brew, and we heard Bayou Pom Pom. And just then it was Jesse Lage, Joel Savoy, and the Cajun Country Revival, and Ouvrez la Porte from the album The Right Combination. I hope you're enjoying the mix of music today. If you'd like to send a message, it's 0400 031067. And thanks everyone who has sent messages so far. Well, another Australian one here. And this is Gatorbait with a George Jones number, I'm Ragged But Right. A nice version of it.

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1: Well, I have to admit that that's not quite the right track. That's very rockabilly, isn't it? But I love it, but I really meant to play I'm Ragged But Right. So I'm going to move it onto there, and let's hope that this is right.
2: Dig it out.

Well, we finally got there. That was Gator Bait with I'm Ragged But Right, which is the George Jones number, and quite a good version. And the album Not If But When. They are, of course, a local group. Back to some bluegrass now. And this is David Peterson and 1946 with a Carter Stanley song.

And that was Seth Mulder and Midnight Run with Heartbreak Express from their album Coming On Strong. Now, on November the 11th, here on Southern Style, and that band will be playing live to air on this show, Seth Mulder and Midnight Run, on the second half of the show on November the 11th. And that night, they will be playing at the Brunswick Ballroom. They are from America, of course. And then on the 13th, November the 13th to the 15th, they'll be performing at Mountain Grass Festival at Bright, the Bluegrass and Old Time Festival. And the other band that's playing on Southern Style on that day is the other band coming from North America for the same festival, John Reichman and the Jaybirds. He's from Canada, and he has with him a number. I'm not quite sure who's coming with him, but certainly bass player Tricia Gagnon, who is singing lead vocals on this. So it's John Reichman and the Jaybirds, and Hop High, My Lulu Girl.

And that was John Reichman and John Reichman and the Jaybirds, and Tricia Cagnon, their bass player, was singing lead there on Hop High My Lulu Gal, the album The Road West. And they are the other band from North America to be coming to Mountain Grass in November at Bright, and on this show, playing live to air on this show on November the 11th. And I'll be talking to some of the organisers of Mountain Grass between now and then in the next couple of weeks, I think. In the meantime, we're going back to some old timey music now, and I hope, Bruce Sainsbury, that you're listening, because this is an auto harp player. It's Ernest Stoneman, or Pop Stoneman as he came to be known, and Marching Through Georgia.

Howdy, folks. Glad to have you with us a little while today. You know, we're always glad to have company drop in. Just talking to some of the boys and girls a few minutes ago, and we wondered if maybe you wouldn't like to hear a different kind of old country song from what we generally do. Something kind of fast and funny, maybe, like this one by the Coon Creek Girls.

Well, that ended rather abruptly, didn't it? An old recording, of course. It was from the 1950s. Another brother duet, Johnny and Jack. Well, actually, they were brothers-in-law, Johnny and Jack, When My Blue Moon Turns to Gold Again, from their greatest hits on King Records. Before that, the Coon Creek Girls, How Many Biscuits Can You Eat? And 848 has sent in a message. I only eat scones, 12 halved. Thank you for 848. That's from John Lair's Renfro Valley. As you could hear, it was a live recording from the Renfro Valley. And at the start, an auto harp for Bruce Sainsbury, Ernest Stoneman and Marching Through Georgia from Masters of Old Time Country Auto Harp. So I'm cramming in a bit of music here, but I just want to tell you about something now. The

Country Music Association of Australia Academy of Country Music Senior Course is coming up in January. Now, they do cover bluegrass as well, but it's an intensive 12-day program held in Tamworth between January the 4th to the 15th. That's prior to the Country Music Festival there, which always has a bluegrass segment too, of course. But it's led by industry professionals, quite a number of them. I'm not going to read them all out. But it covers many facets of building a career in music, including performance skills, songwriting, career planning, media, industry relationships, tour parking, industry relationships, that is, tour planning, booking gigs, etc., etc. It does help artists to understand the business and know how to present themselves, etc. So if you're interested, it's worth asking more from the Academy of Country Music, the Country Music Association, and applications do close September the 28th, so that's only in a few days' time. It sounds wonderful. You can visit www.academycountrymusic.com.au. Okay, so let's have another brother duet. This is the bluegrass Jim and Jesse McReynolds.

0: The wonderful vocal harmonies there of brothers Jim and Jesse McReynolds, Standing at the Edge of My World, from their album 'Tis Sweet to Be Remembered.
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0: Okay, so here's something different and something local. It's the Gut

Bucket Jug Band. Colin Stevens, Tim Shaw, Ron Davis, Brent Davey, Ken Farmer and Tony Dunn, who actually plays the jug. The Gut Bucket Jug Band, and She Done Sold It Out.

0: Oh, the wonderful local Gut Bucket Jug Band, as they were. She done sold it out from Raunchy Paunchy, Rootless and Blue.
1: The Drunken Poet is Melbourne's most authentic Irish pub, with tribute Tuesdays, Irish music sessions, open mic nights, and live original music 6 days a week across from the Queen Vic Market. The Poet is proud to present Daniel Watkins.

0: Williams plays the songs of Gordon Lightfoot, Lily Webb, David Clements, Justin Bernasconi, Brett Frank Trio, Evie George and the Avery, Camilla Rose Sullivan and Teresa Duffy Richards. The Drunken Poet, proud PBS sponsor.
1: Oh, and listening to that reminds me to tell you that Jan's infamous alcohol show will be on October the 7th. That's when I play everything. Every song is about alcohol, every single one. So there'll be no gospel bracket that week. So that's on October the 7th. It'll be heaps and heaps of fun. There's just so many tunes and songs written about alcohol. It was really hard to pick them. But anyway, I hope you're going to enjoy it. So while I'm chatting, I'll just tell you a few things. This coming Friday, the 25th of September, the Pearly Shells Big Band will be at Jazz Lab with Michelle Nichol, Paula Mackey and more. Doors at 7:30, show at 8. Sunday, September the 27th, Daniel Watkins will be at the Pendant Public Bar in Fitzroy between 6 and 8, which is now having live music every Sunday. Some bluegrass, some country. Tuesday, September the 29th, the Bluegrass Remnants will be at Mountain Pickers Association. That's at the Ferntree Gully Bowls Club in Ferntree Gully, of course. Saturday, October the 3rd, Concordia Mandolin Ensemble with Bruce Packard playing bass and the Heavens on Earth concert at Box Hill Community Arts Centre at 2 p.m. That's Saturday, October the 3rd at 2 p.m. And let me see, between October the 2nd and the 4th, it's the Guildford Banjo Jamboree. And I mentioned earlier on that Appalachian Heaven String Band will be doing their 20th anniversary reunion show, and also that's on the 3rd, on the Saturday, and also conducting a jam as well. But that's at Guildford over the 2nd to the 4th. It's going to be great. And on Sunday, October the 4th, O Gibson will be at Pendant Public Bar in Fitzroy between 6 and 8. Also, a lot of things going on now this time of year. Also, October the 2nd to the 4th, as you heard a little bit earlier from an announcement, the River Folk Festival at Warburton will be all weekend. Lots of interesting bands, musicians, including Cornnut Creek, who you all know. And October the 17th is PBS Open Day. And then just going forward to remind you, November the 11th on Southern Style, the two headliner bands from America will be playing here on this show live to air, one after the other, of course. And November the 13th to the 15th, the actual Mountain Grass Festival will be at Bright. Okay, so lots to tell you about. Lots of music to play as well.

And that was Katy Penn with a fabulous group of musicians backing her up, including Rob Ikes on dobro, and Never Gonna Change from her album My Turn to Cry. Before that, Jeff Parker, who's a vocalist mandolinist, and Lord, I Hate to See My Darling Go from his album Go Parker. So that's it for me, but do stay tuned because Matt Dwyer is filling in this week for Tom on Jumpin' the Blues.

and I'm sure he's going to do a fabulous show. And it'll be on right after this. And I'll be back next week with another Southern Style. And then a reminder again that on the 7th of the 9th, the 7th of the 10th, I should say, goodness me, the 7th of the 10th will be my annual alcohol show. Okay, so we're going out with a group from South Australia, the Wombat Hollow String Band and Liberty. Bye for now. See you next week.

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0: Well, that was awesome.

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Good afternoon. You are listening to PBS 106.7 FM. My name's Matt Dwyer. I'm filling in for Tom Sioannidis, my guru of all things jump, blues and swing. I'll be playing a whole bunch of records till 3 o'clock. It's 1:15 here in the beautiful city of Melbourne. A gorgeous day of 18 degrees outside. We started off with the great Fats Domino with I'm Walkin', recorded at Cosima Matassa Studio in New Orleans, under the tutelage of the equally great Dave Bartholomew, followed by Chuck Berry, the poet of rock and roll, with No Money Down. We have Rock a While by Texas's Gory Carter, and the last track in that set was Fred Kaplan and a great tune called Hold My Mule. We're going to keep playing some more music. This is called Let 'Em Roll by Hank Ballard and the Midnighters.

That was a hell of a set. Started that with Hank Ballard and Let 'Em Roll from the great year of 1958. Followed by Jimmy Liggins, great little tune called I Ain't Drunk, I'm Just Drinking from 1953. Followed by one of my all-time heroes and a hugely influential and much underrated man, the great Johnny Guitar Watson, one of the all-time Texas blues guitar slingers, with She Moves Me, and finished that set with Junior Watson's take on the old classic Lonesome Train. My name's Matt Dwyer, hosting Jumpin' the Blues today here on PBS FM 106.7 on your dial. If you'd like to send me a text, you can get through to me on 0400 03 1067. That number again is 0400 03 1067. I'm going to continue on with some more music. This is by one of the great all-time honkers. This is Sam Butera, dedicated to my good friend Dean Hilson, who, in the words of Wilbur Wilde, he plays a barrel o' tenor. This is Night Train.

Welcome back. You're listening to PBS. My name's Matt Dwyer. I'm hosting Jumpin' the Blues, filling in for Tom Cianides today. That was a hell of a set. Started off with Sam Butera and the Witnesses with Night Train. Sam Butera was Louis Prima's longtime sax player and co-showman. A hell of a player. After that, Out of the Shadows by one of my all-time Texas guitar players, the great Jimmy Vaughan, who I actually saw live for the very first time with my brother and sister in the Back Bar Crew in Sydney at the Horden Pavilion when they were opening for the great Stevie Ray Vaughan. That was a hell of a night. After that, Lazy Lester and I'm a Lover, Not a Fighter, followed by Little George Sirif with a tune called 666 for the devil worshippers among you. I have a couple of patrons to announce. They've renewed their membership.

ship during the week. Blues Bus from St Kilda have become a performer member. Thank you, Blues Bus. Shari Pantours from Dingley Village has become a proud member. And Scott Rawlings from McKinnon has become a proud member. It is 1:44 right here in the beautiful town of Melbourne, but we're on the internet, so you could be listening anywhere on this wide world. Let's continue with some more music. And I'm going to play a tune dedicated to my dear friend, Tim McLean, one of the finest harmonica players and human beings you would ever want to hear and meet. And this is You're So Fine by Little Walter.

Another fine set of blues, R&B and jump. Started that with You're So Fine by Chicago's own Little Walter on the Chess label. After that, the great Little Willie John. He sang blues, he sang soul, he sang jazz. And he's also the man who wrote Fever. Sadly passed away tragically at the age of 29. After that, Ain't That Lovin' You Baby by the great Eddie Riff, followed by the Texas Cannonball himself, Freddie King, with Lonesome Whistle Blues. We're going to go to New Orleans now with Lee Dorsey and the great Googa Mugga.

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2: 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It's coming up to 10 past 2 on this beautiful Wednesday afternoon. That last set kicked off with the great Albert King, Let's Have a Natural Ball, followed by I've Got a Feeling by Big Maybelle, Pretty Thing by Bo Diddley on the Chess label. I'm going to play something a little bit different now. When I was a young fellow, I used to hear a song by Aka Bilk all the time. It was my dad's favourite tune. And I found another recording of it. This is by Booker T and the MGs. Hope you dig it.

said one to the other. Now listen, you two. There's a certain rumor that can't be true. That man descended from our noble race. The very idea is a big disgrace. No monkey ever deserted his wife, starved her baby, and ruined her life. Yeah. The monkey speaks his mind. And you never known a mother monk

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The monkey speaks his mind. And another thing you will never see, a monkey built a fence around a coconut tree.

this tree. Starvation will force you to steal from me. Yeah. The monkey speaks his mind. Here's another thing a monkey won't do. Go out at night and get on a stew. I use a gun, a club, or knife.

That was the great Mac Rebenack, also known as Dr. John, all the way from New Orleans with Junko Partner. Before that, staying in New Orleans, the genius Dave Bartholomew, man behind so many hits as a writer, producer, arranger, session musician. Worked a lot out of Cosmo Matassa's studio, worked with everybody from Lee Dorsey to Fats Domino to you name it. He worked on it. Before that, I've Got My Eyes on You on the Chess label by Buddy Guy. And we started that set with, like I said, something a little unusual. That was Booker T and the MGs recording of the Acca-built classic, Stranger on the Shore. And I've got a message here on the text line from Will from Newey. Said he loved Booker T and the MGs version of Stranger on the Shore. Also noted that Ernie Sigley would be proud of me. So that says a lot. Thank you so much, Will. I've got a message here from 024 saying, absolutely killing it. Great selections. I'm glad you're digging it. 614 also said it was a sweet hump day treat. And who doesn't like a sweet hump day treat? Also, Mark, who's lost in the pothole bay of Frankston. Those are his words, not mine. I prefer to think of Frankston as South Sandringham or North Portsea, a fine place. And this was lovely. It was great to hear from the great Mick Fleming, a dear friend, a phenomenal musician, and he has a place in history and in my heart as a member of the Captain Matchbox Whoopee Band. And if you haven't got their album Smoke Dreams, well, shame on you. You should fix that immediately.

0: immediately. It is a masterpiece. Speaking of Captain Matchbox, the documentary that was made recently, it's called Whoopi Blues. It's actually on SBS On Demand as we speak. You can tune in and play it anytime you like. It's well worth a watch. We're going to pay the Duke now. We'll be back with more music.
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Another set of fine rockin' tunes. Started that set with the Gone Too Soon and Too Early, Johnny Ace, with How Can You Be So Mean, followed by What's Local by Royal Crown Review, Eddie Nichols, if you're out there, please get in touch. Followed by one of Texas's, one of the great Texans of all time, the great Clarence Gatemouth Brown with She Walks Right In. And the last track in that set was The Number 9 Train by Tar Heels Slim. We've got to acknowledge some of our patrons right now. And starting with our performer patrons, Artie Del Rio, Blues Bus, The Burning B3 Trio, The Cobra 45s, The Dynamic Hypnotics, George Petrumlis, Jeremy Hanley, Peter Bolke, Peter Fogarty, Robert Urban and the Evil Eyes, Steve Purcell's Pearly Shells, The Blues Souls, The Groove Tones and The Jackson Combo. These are our patron members. Everyone gets a shout out here at Jumpin' the Blues. Andy Veal from Digger's Rest, Bernard Reed from Port Arlington, Brian Carr, Music City, The Book in Wonthaggi, Brian Willis in Malvern East, Con Pagonis in Blackburn, Dom Halpin, I beg your pardon, that's Dan Halpin, from Murrumbina, I'm on a roll here, I get one name stumbled and it just keeps going, the dominoes fall, Dominic Lombardi of Keilor Downs, Ian Fraser of Newport, Jennifer Hampshire of Mentone, John Isupple from Nicholson, Kerry Stubbings from Flemington, Mark Brunning from Benalla, Michael Michael Lagutardis from Melton, Norm Hudson, oh, that

0: rings a bell for Will from Newcastle. Brunswick West, Peter Hook from Thompson, Richard Bladen from McLeod, Simon Addison from Belgrave South, Simon Minahan from Northcote, Terry McCarthy from Heathcote or Heathcote, Terry Robinson from Ocean Grove, the Walters of Parisian Springs, Wildwood Jones from Caulfield North, business patrons, Colour Tech from Collingwood, Ferguson Stained Glass from Fairfield, and Tinger Roofing from Altona North. Here's our friends for a decade, Al Baby from Badger Creek, Catherine Cosson from Talangi, Elkie the Hound Dog from St Kilda East, Jeff Lawson of Cheltenham, Grant Nelson of Essendon, Heinz Ship from Moorlebark, Jason Lassoon from Preston, Kesty Noguest of Collingwood North, Leon Cameron from St Kilda, Peter Loma from Rosebud, Ray Powley of Williamson North, Smokey from the Ulysses Club, Yarra Rangers branch, clearly from Kilsyth, Susanna Sandler Mead from Mount Martha, and our friend and friends for life, Andrew Phillips from St Leonard's, Carl DeGilio from Coburg, Frank Erms from Emerald, Hans Strahling from no fixed address, according to the computer, Justin and Victoria of Hampton Park, Michael Buist from Wynyard, Michael Lambden from Ivanhoe East, Paul Lamb from Blackburn, Roy Wilkinson from Essendon West, Stuart Hughes from Painesville, Stuart McLean from Kew, and Wayne Housen. All of those are friend for life, and thank you all very much for being members of Jumpin' the Blues and supporting PBS.
1: 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Doors open at 7:30, opening set at 8, and the headline show from 9:30. Thursday, October 1st, the SB Basement. 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
0: Got 20 minutes left here on Jumpin' the Blues on PBS FM. If you'd like to send your text, please, by all means, let me know that you're listening. Time for some more music.

It's 9 minutes to three here on PBS FM. My name's Matt Dwyer, and it's been an absolute pleasure to fill in for Mr. Tom Sionides on Jumpin' the Blues. That last set started with The Hustler's On by another great Texan, the great T-Bone Walker, followed by Surely I Love You by Roscoe Gordon, followed by The Mess Around by Ray Charles on Atlantic. Finished that set with Pee-wee Creighton and the Huckle Boogie. Got time for a few more songs before Vince Peach comes on at three with Soul Time till 5 o'clock. Here's a great tune by, well, it's a Hank Williams tune, reimagined by the late, great, and gone too soon, Nick Curran. This is called Cold, Cold Heart.

Think I've got time for one more song. As Tommy always says, it's time for me to get out of here. Vince Peach is coming up with Soul Time in just a few minutes. I'm going to finish up with one of my favourite tunes by the great Nappy Brown. This is called Don't Be Angry.

0: Good afternoon, Soul folks, and welcome once again to Soul Time. My name's Vince Feach, and today I am fortunately being joined by Richard. Good afternoon, Richard.
1: Good afternoon, Vince. Nice to be here on this sunny day in Melbourne.
0: It is, and a big thanks to Matt, who had done a sterling job filling in for Tom today. Some great tunes in there. We got some good tunes for you as well coming up, so don't go away. And we'll be on here right through until 5 o'clock when Lindell takes over with the Afterglow. So let's get into it. And we're going to start, I'm going to start off with three tracks from Sam Cooke. So let's go.

0: Oh, a bit of Sam Cooke, can't go wrong, can you? Legendary stuff. If I can find out which button to press, switch the record off. Right, Having a Party, that was recorded in 62. Most of these tracks were recorded in Hollywood. And Sam Cooke had a studio there all set up. And he not only recorded himself, but also the Valentinos and a few other. Lou Rawls, etc. Anyway, that was Having a Party from 62. We had Chain Gang in the middle, which was a bit of a hit for him in 1960. And the most modern one we played there was from 63. It was his take on Little Red Rooster with Billy Preston on the keyboards.
1: Wonder what he'd make of his granddaughters. The yeah. Womack sisters.
0: Yeah,
1: they're going gangbusters with their debut LP. Apparently, I think they've sold out. I think they're having to, like you reprint a book, I think they're having to go and make more.
0: Yeah, it wouldn't surprise me, because it has been really successful, hasn't it, really? And it's good, and should be.
1: Yeah, talented trio, talented grandfather, and all the others in between, Bobby Womack, Cecil Womack, etc., etc. We're going back to about 1963, I think, now. A couple of tracks from a lady called Vi Campbell. As far as I know, these are the only two tracks she recorded. And in the middle, you'll hear her in action with none other than Bobby Bland. But we'll start off with the lady on her own. Vi Campbell is her name, and this is a track called Seven Doors.

0: heard from a lady called Vi Campbell, and that track, powerful stuff. I'm Yours, it was called, recorded for the Peacock label, 1965. Vi Campbell basically made a living touring as part of Bobby Bland's Revue for several years. She was one of the backing singers, but you heard her actually effectively duetting with Bobby in the middle there. A track called Dear Bobby, brackets, The Note, close brackets. Also Duke 45, 1966. And then the first track was the other side of Vi Campbell's one and only solo single called Seven Doors. So clearly on the same label, Peacock, and same year, 1965. There you are, Vi Campbell's story told in 10 minutes.
1: I hadn't come across her either, so it's a new one for me, but what a great voice as well.
0: Absolutely. Brilliant. And that Dear Bobby track came off the Soul of Man album that Bobby Bland put out in the same year, 65, 66, I think, actually, on reflection. I'll dig it out and play the whole thing afterwards.
1: Yeah, definitely, definitely. Got to thank Heather Powell from Layla, who became a proud member of Jumpin' the Blues. Excellent stuff. Tom will be pleased with that. And I'm sure Matt will as well. And also I want to thank Tommy Orr from Frankston, who has become a proud member of Soul Time. Thanks, Tom. Another fine Everton man.
0: Oh, right. Not the ex-Socceroo, then.
1: No. Somebody was asking me about Tim Cahill at Solar Go-Go on Saturday night as well. He was a great Evertonian, too.
0: He was. And they just he just captained a team that's won some sort of indoor trophy with a bunch of the old boys out in Spain, I think it was.
1: Right, I don't know.
0: Yeah, him, Phil Jagielka, and one or two others that you, me, and the other Evertonians will know.
1: Brilliant stuff. Anyway, let's keep the music going. Going ahead, me and Richard were talking off air a bit earlier about Stax Records, and coincidence or not, here's... three records on the Stax record label.

Experience the uncharted archipelagos and rare beauty of the South Seas, teeming with romantic adventures in a glamorous spectacular of rare beauty. Cocktail adventures as unusual as they are breathtaking, thunderous volcanic eruptions, the lure of a lush tropical paradise laid bare before you. Only at The Luau, Monday to Saturday, 212 Little Collins Street, The Luau, proud PBS sponsor. Rum ahoy!

0: booted, and that's how come we got it on a 45 on the Acco record label. I'm not sure which LP it actually come up, but it's one I haven't got. So Loving by the Pound, recorded in Memphis in 1966, same year as Carla Thomas, of course, done her great track Baby. That was also on the Stax record label. And we had her dad in there as well from 1964 on a track called Junk Back. Not one of his normal novelty type songs that he used to like to do.
1: Yeah, I think he was a bit, in a way, he was a bit hard done by, because I think most people remember him for the...
2: Hidden above
1: Remember him for the Funky Chicken, don't they?
0: Yeah.
1: But he did some good stuff, actually, as I've been discovering in the last couple of days, listening to some of the Stax hits that I hadn't heard before. What have we got next? Some cover versions. People will know these songs, I'm sure, but here are three versions that you might not necessarily have heard before. We'll have a Beatles track, we'll have a Bobby Gentry track, and we'll start off with the track that made Sonny and Cher famous. But personally, I prefer this version by Etta James.
0: I know this track, and it is good as well.

0: Yeah, it's one of the kings of Northern Soul, I reckon. JJ Barnes, much loved on the Northern Soul circuit, left us relatively recently, and that was a cover version of the Beatles' Day Tripper. Came out on the Riktik label in 1966 in the middle. Out of the Motown stable, Blinky, Sondra Williams, to give her her birth name. Ode to Billy Joe, her version of the Bobby Gentry track that was recorded in 68, but didn't surface until 2019.
1: The same musicians on that track were on with J.J. Barnes as well.
0: That's true. Good point. Absolutely. It would have been the Funk Brothers.
1: Definitely.
0: They knew how to play all right. But yeah, Blinky, there used to be a campaign, release Blinky from the vaults, the Motown fans used to say, because she had so many songs that never got released, and finally in 2019 they were. And the first track there, absolute belter, Etta James, her version of Sonny and Cher's number one hit, I Got You Baby. Didn't get a number one, that one, but who cares? It's way better in my view. Came out on Cadet 1968. I mean, they're both good, but I prefer that one.
1: Well, the Etta James one still gets played around the club, so Miss Goldie likes that version too.
0: Well, Etta James, I would love to have seen her live. What a singer.
1: Well, yeah. Now, we thank our former patrons, Andrew Young, who done a great job at Solar Go-Go on Saturday night. Also thank Dave Sharples, DK, Soul DJ out there in Elwood, DJ El Bastardo, Fulton Street, Jeff James, Jeremy the Kid Robertson. Good to see him at Solar Go-Go as well. Also, John Harper, Louisville Gold, the Modernist DJ, also at Solar Go-Go too. Southside Soul, they were all there as well. The Off Topics and the Sweethearts, they make up our former patrons. And we've had lots of good messages in today. Paul and Bernadette are listening to us over there in Budapest, which is brilliant, absolutely. And Mick Edwards, he's found a record he didn't know he had, so that's good.
0: Always good news.
1: Yeah, the Vi Campbell. So, yeah, and it looks like everybody had a great time at Solar Go-Go, and it was an awesome night. Thank you all so much for coming down. It was one of the best ones we've had, without a doubt. Right, we're going to go and listen to some girl groups now. And this one was Topical, back in the day from the 3 Degrees.

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0: The Shirelles with Shirley. They were now known as Shirley and the Shirelles at this point in their career. And they'd moved over from the Scepter record label over to Bell Records. They also had a little spell on Blue Rock Records between that as well. But there you go, Look What You've Done to My Heart from 1969. Patting the Emblems. We've got a big northern track of theirs, of course, but this was their only hit. A track called Mixed Up, Shook Up Girl. It came out on the Herald record label out of Philadelphia in 1964, and we started off with their King Charles's favourite group, and the 3 Degrees track from 1968 called Contact, and that came out on the Warner Brother record label.
1: Yes, it's a sticky time for King Charles at the moment, isn't it?
0: Isn't it?
1: Accusations flying around, but we won't dwell on that. We heard 3 tracks from the Stax label a little earlier in the show. And by coincidence, we're going to have 3 more now. These are actually B-sides from 3 of the lesser-known acts at Stax. Coming up, we've got the Asters and a remarkable gentleman by the name of Gorgeous George. But we'll start off with 3 sisters and a brother, Barbara and the Browns. I Don't Want Trouble.
0: Great track, this as well. Yep.

0: Astas, I found out, started life as the Duntinos, and they became the Chips, and then they recorded as the Astas. 1965, that one, I found out. In the middle, Gorgeous George, who also made a living dressing singers, and Muhammad Ali, amongst others, and he was a warm-up act and a singer as well, so all-round good guy. And that was a track called Sweet Thing, came out on a Stax 45 B-side, 1965, and at the beginning, Barbara and the Browns, Three Sisters and a Brother, I Don't Want Trouble, also from 1965. There is an endless trove of very good music on the Stax label.
1: I know there is, without a doubt. Right, we've heard from Gavin as well in Kensington, who enjoyed himself down there at Solar Go-Go on Saturday, and also celebrating that Dorking Wanderers are through to the next round of the FA Cup. That's good.
0: It is good.
1: You might get to meet Everton along the way.
0: Yeah, it might. Our cup record hasn't been too great of late, has it?
1: No. Let's just say a quick thank you to our friends for a decade, who are Adrian Goff, Kathy Valentine, Christine Brines. Good to see Christine at Solar Go-Go as well. Also, Craig Filbert, Daryl and Daisy, David Johnson over in South Australia, Dylan Whittaker, Fred Bain, Graham Phelps, also in memory of Ralph the Dog, young Ita Whittaker, Jenny Santalucia, John Anderson, Kathy Evans, Mark Smith, Mr. GT Ford Performance, also Robert Famati, the Sacred Heart Cricket Club in South Yarra, and the man from Seoul, Mr. Justin Roach, out there in Kensington. And they are our wonderful friends for a decade, and you can join them during our six Northern Soul tracks. All you got to do is hit on the magic button in the membership, and you will be there. Right, you ready, Soul folks?

0: There we go. Six Northern Soul tracks, as is usually the case at this stage on a Wednesday afternoon here on PBS. Soul Time, of course. And you just heard there from Loretta Williams a track called Baby Cakes that came out on the Jotis label, J-O-T-I-S, in 1965. She was a protege of Otis Redding, no less.
1: And on his own label.
0: Absolutely. So, yes, of course, Jotis. Yes, I can tweak that. Should have done. In the middle there, George Hobson, Let It Be Real, Sound City 45 from 1968. Don't know anything about George. He's a handsome guy. There's a nice picture of him on Discogs, but not a single word about where he came from or what he did. But he did make a very good record, Let It Be Real. And the first of the three there, Susan Barrett, was a bit of an actress amongst other things, and that track came out in 1967 on the RCA label called What's It Gonna Be. And those are my three contributions to the Northern Soul set.
1: And I finished my three off with Josie Joe Armstead, and heard him vocal version of I Feel an Edge coming on, which was recorded in Chicago in 1967 and released on the Giant record label. And a great songwriter, producer and singer, Joe Armstead, done a lot of work with Ashford and Simpson as well. We had the Fiestas in the middle, a track out of Chicago again, a track called Think Smart, and this came out on the Old Town record label in 1965. And we started off in LA in 1966 with Sweet Molly Malone, which is the flip side of Brenton Wood's Cross the Bridge. And so this was out on Brent in 1966. Great stuff. And we've got a slow one now.
0: We have, but I should just add, because Susan Barrett, who you hear from there, singer, actress, songwriter from Mississippi. At the age of eight, apparently, she was an accomplished accordionist and entertained customers in her father's grocery store in South Philadelphia. So right. There you go. Not every day that you get a soul singer who can play the accordion.
1: Oh, no, thankfully.
0: Thankfully. It's not my favourite instrument, I must admit, but you have to admire her creativity. So, we're going to go slow?
1: We are.
0: And in that case, I can start things off, if you like, with one of my favourite female soul singers, Judy Clay.

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0: The Times, So In Love. That was sort of an old twisted wheel ender back in the day. On British Cameo Parkway, that one, and released in 1963. And before that was Queen of New Orleans, of course, Emma Thomas, and a beautiful track there recorded for Imperial Records in 1964, and He's My Guy.
1: And first up we had Judy Clay, I Gotta Love Somebody's Baby, recorded for Atlantic around 1969, but released sometime later. Great, great singer Judy Clay, had big success in her duets with William Bell. And I don't know, what would she was adopted by the family of Dionne and Dee Dee Warwick. Their mother adopted her when Judy was about 14 years old, so that's pretty good company. And Sissy Houston was an auntie.
0: Yeah,
1: so good pedigree.
0: Yeah, and she made some great records as well. She definitely did. Oh, and we should thank some of our patrons at this point. They are from Western Australia in Marylands, Mr. Adam Fox. And we've got Point Leo Andrew, Brett McPherson, Bronx Boy Jones, Daniel O'Meara, Dave and Andy from Reservoir, as well as Dave the Evertonian and David Headband Holmes. And we've got David Wilson, Ed the Red, Ed Pickett, Elaine Miller, Ellery Hoskins and Aaron Simpson down there in Wright. Also Fiona Collier, Jeff Marks, Glenn Butler, Glenn Mansfield, Glenn Reynolds and Graham Miles. We've got Hutchie Nine, Ivan Edwards, James Cunningham, Jeffrey Weitzel, Lauren Henderson, Leron Puglia, Lou Stewart and Luke Mitchell. And that's just half of our wonderful, wonderful patrons. And we'll come back with some more after. What's up next, Richard?
1: I thought we'd have some more female vocalists. We've got a couple of groups coming up, but first of all, I think this is a solitary track by this lady. I've not heard it until recently. It's probably been my favourite for the last couple of weeks. She was a scientist as well as a singer, Lorraine Lamar, her name, and this is a track called That's Not the Way to Love.
0: What's happened?

0: There we go. Track that got a run out at Solo Gogo the other night, I'm told. Sadly, I wasn't there, but I shall have to make an effort to make sure I'm there next time, because I think it's taken off big time again, which is great to see.
1: Northern Soul Rules.
0: Anyway, that was The Adorables. It was adorable as well. A track called Ooh Boy, Golden World 45, 1965. The Adorables being Pat and Diane Lewis, who both recorded solo, and sisters also Betty and Jackie Winston. So two sets of sisters made up The Adorables in Detroit. In the middle of the Debonairs, How's Your New Love Treating You? Another Golden World 45 from 1966. And a couple of the Debonairs, Telma Hopkins and Joyce Vincent, went on to tie a yellow ribbon around the old oak tree. They were the backing singers
1: for
0: Tony Orlando and
1: They were.
0: I don't know if that's a good thing or a bad thing, but I'm hoping they made a lot of money out of it.
1: Well, I hope so too.
0: And the first track there, La Reine Lama, La Reine Lama, like the French, so La is single words. The only track that she made, as far as I know, or one, obviously there was one on the other side, That's Not the Way to Glove, Cloud 45, 1965, as I mentioned, singer, model and scientist. She worked in the Shearing Corporation in Bloomfield, New Jersey.
1: Right.
0: Brains, beauty and the ability to sing. I'm sorry, that sounds horribly awful, doesn't it? Not very PC these days, but you get the gist. I mean, she was a very talented young woman.
1: She definitely was. And even though that track was out in New York, the previous two were in Detroit. So we'll go back to Detroit in a minute. But first, we'll thank Warwick Lawrence, our patron from Northcote, along with Walter Vallis, Theo van der Werf, Tess Healy, Teresa Hanlon, Sunshine Cross, Sue Langley, the Brookfield Steve Williams. Hope you're feeling better, Steve. We miss you on Saturday night. Also, Steve Taylor, Stephen Donenson, Shane Wright, Sean O'Grady and Roger Wilson, Robin Grace, Richard Thorne, Richard, who's with me now, also Ray Griffith, Randall Smith, Peter Nielsen, Paul and Bernadette van der Zandt, in America there, Paola Perez, Do Us Proud in the Midterms, Natalie Ramsey, Mr. UT Poole, Mr. Schumo at the Pet, also Mike Essler, Mick Bench, Michael Langrap, Mary Napick, Mark Hockner, and that's the rest of our wonderful, amazing patrons, so folks. And you can join them. Like I say, just jump onto the PBS website, press the little membership button, and in a few moments, you'll be the happiest person on the planet. Here we go, bit of Motown.
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0: one of the most well-known voices in the whole of the Motown stable, without a doubt, and that is, of course, Levi Stubbs from the Four Tops there, and one of their great records. It's the same old song recorded in Detroit, 1965, and it was a bit of a hit, as was the Temptations before that, and Get Ready, recorded in 1966, another Smokey Robinson pen gem, you could say. And we started off with the Spinners, and For All We Know, and again another bit of a hit for them, recorded in May 1967 and also released on the Motown record label.
1: And there's a nice version of Get Ready that I know you played more than once by Ella Fitzgerald.
0: Yeah. Crazy.
1: The lady could sing soul as well as jazz, could, blues and all the rest of it.
0: Yeah, she could sing anything. The phone book, it would have sounded good. Yeah.
1: Quite likely. Okay, I thought we'd delve briefly into the history of the Magic Touch label out of Milwaukee, Wisconsin in the United States, founded in 1964. Numero, who put out a whole series of soul compilations of relatively unknown labels, the Eccentric Soul series they call it. This is the latest compilation they put out. So Harvey Scales was probably the best known act on the label, but going to hear from a guy called Gary Brown, a lady called Evelyn Smith, but first Marvell and the Blue Mats, and a whole lot of loving.
0: Good stuff, this. I'm pressing the wrong one.

0: That's a track called You Don't Mean a Thing, which was the flip side of, I believe, the one and only single recorded by Evelyn. Could be Evelyn. My mum was Evelyn. Evelyn or Evelyn Smith, Magic Touch, 1967. In the middle there, Gary Brown, also recorded as George Brown. Would You Laugh at Me, Magic Touch 45, 1967. And from the same year, same label, Marvel and the Blue Mats. A whole lot of loving.
1: Three good tracks and a pretty good label as well. Time to thank our wonderful friends for life. Our youngest friend for life is out there in Barwon Heads, Mr. Alexander Marriott. We also have artist Ben Totti, DJ Lady Soul, Danielle S., David Reeder, Hugo Armstrong, Jimmy Rogers, Carl Lattice, Les Sim, Luke Saunders, Neil Shepherd, Nikita and Mieta in Yarraville, also Paul Cousins, Paul Cridge, Dr. Roy, and of course Soul Man Stephen Williams, who you can catch down at Old Plates doing his gospel thing every Sunday. Well, so folks, I've got to go, and that means Richard has as well, and unless he goes and jumps in on Lindell's show as well.
0: Well, I'm game if she is, but I think she's probably got other plans. So, yeah, we'll stick with the 2 hours. And, yeah, it's been great to be here for a while.
1: No, good to have you, Richard, and we hope it's not so long between drinks next time.
0: Yes, I think I'll make sure of that.
1: And we'll get us to Phillips to say goodbye.
0: I think we should.
1: Till next week, so, folks.

0: Glow.
1: Well, good afternoon. 5:01 on this Wednesday afternoon. How you doing out there? How has your week been so far? What a beautiful, beautiful blue sky day here in Melbourne town. Oh, it is glorious. I am enjoying basking in the afternoon's afterglow myself. I've got to say, the last couple of hours of Soul Time have been a bit of a treat, haven't they? If you've been tuning in, you know what I mean. Big thanks to Vince and to Richard for joining him this afternoon. Always lovely to have the two of them together, sharing all their fun, and certainly excellent tunage selections of all things soulfulness. See you next week, Vince. And the afterglow is now underway official. I am very aware this. In the last little while, we have heard the announcement that Angry Anderson has passed away. Big name in rock and roll. I don't have any Angry Anderson scheduled for the show, but certainly worth mentioning. A rock icon in many people's eyes, certainly in the Australian tapestry. I just think of Scott and Charlene, I guess. That's probably as far stretched as I've got. But yeah, thought I'd mention it because I know the flood of texts will start coming through. Maybe this time tomorrow on Rory's Bang It, you might hear a little bit of that. So letting you know, that's the news in rock and roll, bits and pieces as it stands. My show, though, the Afterglow Radio Show, without having Angry as part of it, has many other wonderful tunes that I'm sure I will have you rocking out to in the next little while. I've got lots of new music, and I've smattered that with a heap of lovely stuff that I want to hear again and haven't heard for a long time. So shall we get underway? If you feel like reaching out, please do on the text line 0400 03 1067. It would be delightful to hear from you. I'd very much like to hear how your week has been. Thank you so much to all the wonderful people who came along to Solar Go-Go and said so many wonderful things about how great the night was. I've got to say, it was our biggest ever. It was monstrous. Over 700 plus people through the door on the dance floor and just really giving it their all, really sweating it out. It was a lot of fun. I danced and danced my ass off. It was so much fun. So thank you to everyone who came along. It was a really fun time. I had a ball opening the event, and thanks to everyone who came early and got on that dance floor. A little bit of soul smattered throughout the show as well in celebration, and shout outs to all the other DJs and the wonderful team of volunteers behind Mary Melarcos, and also the wonderful people up at the Nightcat who took care of us so well, as they always, always do. Good on you, Mary, and the wonderful volunteers who were in attendance on the night as well. All right, shall we kick off? I think we should. Kicking off with some Maxwell. Wow, a couple of months ago, I opened the show with some Maxwell, and it became a little bit of a thing on the text line. Different track from the same album, Maxwell's Urban Hang Suite. This is something, something.

0: Oh, it's lovely to hear that nice and loud in the studio at this time of day with the sun the way in which it is in the sky right now. A beautiful track there from Donny and Joe Emerson from Dreamin' Wild, a track called Baby. And before that, we heard from Marco Benevento with Elizabeth Steiner on that magnificent harp track called Miss Neptune. You can grab that on 7-inch now. That's on the Flip. The album's been out for a couple of weeks now, but you can grab that on 45 if you so desire. Marco Benevento with Elizabeth Steiner on harp. And we open the show with Maxwell. Why wouldn't we? Bit of something, something. Sending some something, something out to 836, who enjoyed that a lot. 450, who's tuning in and saying lovely things on the text line. I don't know about the data bits and pieces you're mentioning, but your text came through loud and clear, 450. So keep them coming. We love your texts coming through. Shout outs to the Glanfield crew as well, who's enjoying the chill vibes this afternoon. And rest assured, not angry at all. All good here. Appreciate your text. I'm glad you're about to knock off and take a chill pill. You all should be at 17 minutes past 5 o'clock if you can. If not, keep your radio nice and loud. You're on the Afterglow.
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0: Thank you, Izzo, and to Tom. Cantrips have new music out. This is a track called Cavern of the Chalice.

There's a lovely track that came out just last month called African Sunshine featuring Shirley Jones of the Jones Girls. Yes, as in Nights Over Egypt, Jones Girls. And Believe.

and an artist called Omasta, as I say, came out last month, and I love a track called African Sunshine. Before that, yes, the wonderful sounds of Imi Owusu, a track called Hard People, a tribute to some time spent with his grandfather, Ku Nimo, under his tuition, who is also a Ghanaian musician. And a beautiful backing there of a 12-person choir, which was directed by Leona Tatafu, who leads also the wonderful Halo Vocal Ensemble, friends of the show. Wonderful, very talented people, very good ear listening in on 0400-03-1067, 051. I could tell that was Imi as soon as the song started, they've said, from that guitar playing. What an incredible musician. I agree, 100% indeed. I gotta say, before that we did hear from Cantrips, Cavern of the Chalice, indeed. Shout out to Stucky on the text line, very funky cavern, indeed, you are correct. Shout out to Lovely Sim, sending big cuddles to you and lovely to see you on the dance floor on Saturday night, thinking of you. And who else have we got? Tina in Edith Vale visiting their bestie Kel Price in Caloundra, Queensland. Very nice. I do like people getting on planes and jetting off and being in the arms of their friends. This is very, very nice. I'm a big fan of it. 0400-03-1067. 450 on the text line as well. Very nice to hear from you all. G'day, Coops, you're on there too. 0400-03-1067. How good's this track? When the sun comes out, so does Laurel. Mellow, mellow. Right on. 28 minutes to 6 o'clock.

Shout outs to Anna on the text line. The artist name is Laurel, L-O-W-R-E-L-L, Laurel. Right on, right on.

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1: Just announced at the Nightcat, Daniel Allen and Seoul Mass Transit System. Plus, don't miss Dutch DJ icon Laverne. He's played Tomorrowland and made some of the most infectious beats in contemporary EDM. Now Laverne is bringing it all to the round next month. Every Sunday, it's Domingo Latino with salsa classes, a live band, and dancing till late. The Nightcat, live and late since 1994. Proud PBS sponsor.

Nothing says a bit of magic love like Bent do, I've got to say. And time for us to pair a bit more new music now from Flamingo Pier. This is their new single called Be The Same. I have played Flamingo Pier, I think, 3 and 4, maybe 5 weeks in a row now. Nice to have a new track to share with you of theirs out of New Zealand, Flamingo Pier, P-I-E-R. Be The Same, this track.

0: Out of Brooklyn, New York City, that is Johnny Burgos. He's an R&B singer-songwriter. A new single from him that came out just last week called Can't Wait. Before that, you did hear brand new music from New Zealand Trio, who I got to say, one of my favourite new little finds. New boogie disco trio Flamingo Pier and their new single called Be The Same. The album called Woven Together is coming out next month, 9th of October. Pop that in your calendar. I cannot wait to get my ears around more of their tunes. And here we are at just gone 8 minutes to 6 o'clock here on the Afterglow.
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0: Mm-hmm. 7 minutes to 6 o'clock here on the Afterglow. Let's have a little bit of this in the background as we turn our attention to my wonderful performer list, little legends that they are. If you see these names around the long weekend, why don't you get along to their gigs? Because I'm sure they will all be out there trudging their gear in and out of your favourite venues to perform live in the hope you will turn up. Buy a ticket and cheers them as they rock out, swing out, dance out and do their things. Thank you to these performers. They are Agostino, Boggle, Brian Eldorado and the Tuesday People. They're going to be playing at the George Lane in St Kilda for their album launch. So get on down there this weekend. Bumpy, Cardigan Weather, CJ Comerford and the Supertones, Cooking on Three Burners, Danny Walsh Band, DJ Lady Soul, Drop Keys, Emma Peel, Fred Rowan, Greg Norton Smith, Hayden Meggett, Jack Howard, Jerry, Kylie Alders, Lady Love Potion, Love Action, Love and the Weather, Mondo Freaks, Moods of Love, Pablo and Maybell, The Best Kittens, Rubitar, Steppers, The Meltdown, The Night Parrots, and The 7-Ups. Shoutouts to my friends for a decade, Belinda Kite, Billy Boom, Shakalaka, May Powell, Christiana McCudden, Lottie Boom, Chicka Rocker, Grace Powell, Matthew Church, Mike Sewell, Miranda Robinson, Sam Healy, and Stephen Davies. My friend for life is Mr. Roger Jones, and if you are a performer type person, perhaps wanting to be a friend for a decade or a friend for life to the Afterglow, my goodness, I would love to have your name on that list, and let me read it out every week for a whole year. pbsfm.org.au, that's all you need to do. 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There is a level available for your financial situation. I guarantee it. Speaking of gigs, I want to do a special shout out to the Curtain Hotel this Friday night, who are going to have the Meanies

playing. I know. What better night than a Friday night to go and watch the Meanies at the Curtain? So many great gigs around town. I reckon that is one that is going to make you feel like that is a proper long weekend. Why don't you get on down? Shout outs to Wally if you're listening. Love that man. Shout outs to Matthew, Jason, and Abby of Studio Quarantine Desires and Loves. I adore you guys. Thank you for your text. And if you feel like texting on through, 0400 03 1067. I've got some music coming your way now. Brand new music, in fact. A little bit of hip-hop. They are longtime collaborators Aesop Rock and Blockhead. Their new album is coming out. It's out on November. In November. So a little bit of time to wait. But we've got their new single called Trouble Trouble. The album is called Trouble Mountain. And here is Trouble Trouble for your listening pleasure. Straight into it. Aesop Rock and Blockhead. You're on the Afterglow. 4 minutes to 6 o'clock.

They've been putting music out for a couple of decades now. They go by the name of Sun Lux, S-O-N-L-U-X, from their 9th studio album called Out Into on City Slang. That is a cracking track, an absolute cracker, I've got to say.

called Want You to Love. It just caught my ear and it had to go straight on the Afterglow playlist this afternoon. They've done some pretty amazing soundtracks to date, including the soundtrack to Everything Everywhere All at Once, and also one of the Marvel's Thunderbolts, which is one of the ones I went and saw in the cinema, and I didn't mind it at all. Lots and lots of soundtracks and albums. This particular album called Out Into, they recorded between projects over a couple of years, and I have had a look at their tour dates, and they've got a big world tour. They're calling it the world tour. No dates in Australia, but there are dates in Japan towards the end of January, and then the entire month of February and half of March is empty until they're back over in Europe. So let's watch this space, shall we? You just never know. Before that, we did hear from Aesop Rock and Blockhead and their track Trouble Trouble. And I wanted to share with the track with you right now from a duo by the name of, well, the track's called Animal. And the duo is called Future Shade. They're part out of New Zealand, part out of Australia. A bit of an indie rock duo. And new music from them called Animal. I think it flows quite nicely from where we've been. At 6 minutes past 6 o'clock, you're on the Afterglow.

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0: shared that track with you just last week on the show, and it's a real treat too, called The Dagger from Saul Williams. Very nice album called Leap Life. Before that, we did hear from Melbourne's own, one of my favourite bands of all time, Mild Life, from their Automatic release. We heard the title track, and Future Shade with their track Animal, brand new music from them, two-piece out of Australia and New Zealand, and Sun Lux at the very top there with Want You to Love, right, taken from Out Intro, taking us all the way to 23 minutes past 6 o'clock here on The Afterglow. Thank you for your messages coming through on 0400 03 1067. I've got some intermood to share with you on the other side of this, The Change Direction. I played this on the show last week and I wanted to spin it again. It's a banger.
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0: Thank you, Tom, and thank you, Kurt. At 24 minutes past 6 o'clock here on The Afterglow, you're with Lindell all the way through till 7 p.m. this evening, sharing this track with you again from a local outfit called Intermood. They're going to be playing support to Big Yuki as part of the Melbourne International Jazz Festival lineup on October 16. If you want to get along and see them play then, or book your tickets for When Pigs Fly at Collingwood Children's Farm for New Year's Eve. Always a good time. As I said, Intermood on a little bit of a different trajectory with their musical sounds. This is new sounds, new track called Signals, Intermood.

Special shout out to every kitchen rave going on right now across Melbourne town. A few of you texting through, which is always lovely. Shout outs to Kath in Croydon. Shout outs to 028. To 950 as well, who thought someone had taken over their sound system. Beach Ball Club Mix from Nolan and Kane. I know, a little bit of fun on a Wednesday afternoon. It is a short week, after all, work week. Unless you have to do the Friday. But hey, let's start the long weekend even earlier. Hey, shall we? On a Wednesday night. This is Gorillaz with the wonderful Robert Smith on vocals. Strange times indeed. You're in the Afterglow.

suspended in a twilight web that keeps on giving. The looping dervish in the lodge is lost within the ringing. Far away I can hear the sound of someone out there singing. I'm speaking.

0: This Friday, get down to the Evelyn Hotel for the final week of the Evelyn Reimagined series with an all-star local lineup featuring Alicia Joy, aka Zeb, Kuzco, Serana, and In The Moment DJ Zephron Saint, and myself, Mike Guerrieri, taking you through a night of deep house, broken beat, and jazz-influenced dance rhythms, all powered by the Tribe sound system. 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

I do love the sounds of Brittany Howard, such an incredible artist overall, and start to finish, I'm a massive fan of that particular track, Goat Head. It is getting very, very close to time for me to pack up and get on out of here. I must say, the Afterglow Radio Show has been a real treat all afternoon to present to you. I've got a nice long track to wrap up the afternoon's goodness with. They are the Isley Brothers with Ohio Machine Gun. It goes for almost 9 minutes and 15 seconds, which is kind of what we've got left of the program. So we'll let that one kick off underneath.

underneath as I turn to my wonderful list of legends who are my patrons. Thank you so much to Alex Lowe, Andrew Delaney, Ava Sutherland Hope, Bridget Crisfield, C. Hutchie, Chris Stewart, Daniel Lyons, David and Andy in Reservoir, Elena Firth McCoy, Gary Laidlaw, Groovy Drew, Gus the Scruffy Bassett, every time, damn it, Harvey Dog, Jennifer Caniston, Jim Shaw, Joanna Roach, Jude Leon, Cranksky Cranger, and Advocate for the Chiwini, Megan Tucker, Monique Hook, Rainbow Wildcat, Rennie Boy and Sunny Boy, Robin Lim, Ross Jennings, Sasha Sawyer Crombie, Shannon Mendoza Trotman, Simone Walsh, and Smoosher Face. My business supporters, they are the legends who are Damon Hughes Marriage Celebrant, Donna Cameron Personal Style and Colour Analysis, Ethical Clothing Australia, Labour in Vain Hotel, Marcus Roberts Architect, My Cozy Castle, Rosie and Co. 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Thank you so much for your beautiful text, your very, very kind words. And if you did come along on Saturday night, your attendance at Solar Go-Go and all the lovely familiar faces and chats I got to have with a lot of you who I've met before, and I do look forward to meeting all over again. May I say, sometimes you just got to love a bit of boss action. Unfortunately, Miss Goldie, unable to make the program this afternoon. She's got a little bit of an eye injury that she's going to have to stay at home because you can't be queuing up 45s with a sore eye. It's a true story, very true story. But I've got to say, you've got a very, very good friend in DJ Lady Soul. She's coming up next and going to take care of boss action for the next hour. We love our DJ Lady Soul. She's an absolute treat. She was front and center on the dance floor as well on Saturday night, often behind the decks. And always a welcomed voice and selector on PBS FM any time of day. So stick around, you're in for a treat. We look forward to welcoming back Miss Goldie next week. Fingers crossed, lots of love and care going out her way. What a great set she did on Saturday night too, hey? Everyone in great fine form. All right, let's not speak over these legends any longer. The Isley Brothers are closing out the show and I will catch you next week from 5 o'clock. Have a great long weekend. And as I mentioned, don't forget, get along to the Meanies at the Curtain on Friday night and do yourself a favour and rock out. I'll catch you next week. Have a great long weekend.

Blessed are the pure in heart, for they shall see God. Blessed are the meek, for they shall inherit the earth. Lord, have mercy. Forgive them.

You're tuned in to Boss Action with Miss Goldie. Journey across Black America through the 60s and the 70s as I mine my 45 collection for the

Good evening to you all. My name's DJ Lady Soul, filling in for Miss Goldie. Big love must go out to the wonderful Lindell for an amazing afterglow. Such a treat to hear her selections this evening when I was driving in. Hope you're having a good one so far today. 0400 031067 is the text line if you want to tell me what you're doing this Wednesday night. So I've brought in a bit of a mixed bag, starting off with some real favourites. I'm sure you've heard these on Boss Action before. So let's get started with a great track from The Ethics. 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
2: We started off Boss Action this evening with The Ethics, I Want My Baby Back on, I haven't written it down, but anyway. Then we heard from The Voice Masters, You've Hurt Me Baby from 1968. Then we heard from Strat, Said You Didn't Love Me, and that was an LP track from an LP called Time Moves On on Brunswick Records from 1976, and they were an eight-piece band from New Jersey. I really like that one. It's hard to get, I think, on a 45, but that LP is definitely worth picking up. And there's some great funk tracks on there as well. And we finished off with Black and Blue, What I Got, on Mercury Records from 1970, and they only cut 245. So again, great track to look out for when you're next looking in your record shops. We're going to keep going with the tunes. Thanks so much to Philip from Rosebud, enjoying that The Ethics track, and it's actually on Vent Records from 69, that Ethics track. So we're going to now listen to a track that sat in the vaults for a while, but was released back in 2010. Hope you're enjoying your evening. 0400 03 1067 is the text line. Tell me what you're having for dinner. That'd be nice to know.

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1: Yes, you're listening to PBS This Week with DJ Lady Soul, filling in for Miss Goldie. Where were we? We started off with Pearl Jones, A Dream, on Sidra Records. And as I said, that had been sitting in the vaults, and the original was brought out by Brothers of Soul. So we can only imagine that that was recorded around 1970 or slightly before, and came out for the first time in 2010. We followed that with Tommy Young, Hit and Run a Lover, on Soul Power Records from 72. We followed that with the Vonclairs, Don't You Tell Nobody, on Double R Records from 68. And we finished off there with a real favourite of mine, The Love Lights, Oh My Love, on Uni Records from 1970. So let's thank the wonderful performer members of this great show, Boss Action, Andrew Kay and the Imperatives, Brenda Acker, Huddy Winkle, Dave Boots, Dave Bowman, David and Curtis, the Cutest Kittens, DJ Johnny El Pajero, Eugene Hamilton and the Money, DJ Heater, Josh Teske, Kurt Rainbow, Kylie Aldist, Miss Lily Pilly, Pablo and Maybell, Soul Messin Records, and Steppers. If you'd like to join that list, pbsfm.org.au is the place to go.

And Paul Jones from Thornbury has done just that and is now a proud member of Boss Action. Thank you so much, Paul. Hope this stays up for Miss Goldie for next week to thank you herself. We're going to continue with the music now. And yeah, hope you're having a great evening so far. Right, where are we going now? We are going to listen to some contemporary tunes now. And this particular LP has not left my turntable. It's been on high rotation. So this is one of my favourite tracks from this LP from the Womack Sisters.

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Neo-soul and jazz phenomenon Lady Blackbird makes her highly anticipated Australian debut Wednesday, September 30 at Melbourne Recital Centre. With a voice that embodies immense power and heart-rending yearning, she has fast become one of the most captivating singers of her generation. 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
1: Yes, I hope you enjoyed that bracket of tunes. So we started off with the Womack Sisters, If I Let You, from their self-titled LP, Womack Sisters, that came out very recently. And as I said, I really, really am enjoying that particular LP. And amazing pedigree, the Womack Sisters. They are daughters.

daughters of Linda and Cecil Womack and nieces of Bobby Womack, and they are signed to Daptone Records. And please look out for that one because it is a sensational LP. We followed that with another great artist from the Daptone record label, Jalen Nagonda, Come Around and Love Me. And that was a 45 that came off his first LP that came out in 2023, I think. Then we heard from Melbourne's own Ella Thompson, Promise to Keep on Mr. Bongo, that again came out recently. And of course, she is going to be at the Nightcat on November the 14th with support from PBS's own Miss Goldie. So definitely get onto the Nightcat and get some tickets to see Ella Thompson. And we finished off there with a New Zealand artist, Louis TM, Never Give Up on Your Love on Diver Records from 2021. And we're going to continue with the contemporary sounds here at Boss Action. And but before we go on with the music, let's thank the patrons. They are Arthur Dumoulin, Gaffney, Belinda Kayett, Bronce the Dog, Jack and Gulamo, the Cheeky Dogs, Jürgen Schwab, Kirsten Atchison, Little Pookie, Luella Bateson, Nick Wolstenholm, Paul Ellis, Pin the Pet, Rani the Goldenest Retriever, rest in peace, Steve Constantinopoulos, the Betty Rumblers Classic Car and Cycle Club. They are all our fantastic patrons of Boss Action, and our business members are Hawker Hall down in Chapel Street and La Splendide in South Yarra. Thank you all so much, and I will thank the rest of the members after the next bracket of tunes. So we're really starting to slow things down now. You're on Boss Action with DJ Lady Soul, filling in for Miss Goldie.

We started off that bracket of tunes with The Regime, and they are out of Sydney, Never Gonna Stop, on Isifio Soul record label from 2020, and they had an LP out, and this is a 45 from the LP, and then nothing else. So they just kind of seemed to disappear. But I do love that one, and I heard that first on Boss Action. I just had to get myself a copy. Fantastic track. We followed that with The Sinceres, Seems Like, on Penrose Records from 2019. And then we heard from the lovely The Marlows, Logica, on Big Crown Records. And they are a group out of Indonesia. That particular track came out in 2023, and they sing in Indonesian and in English. So look out for them. Let's thank the friends for a decade of this great show, Boss Action. They are Andrew Seekers, Boris Purbrooks, Dougal Pepperoni, Hugo the Cat, Ike and Lola Mutt, Jan Fletcher, Julian Hopper, Christina and Dan Simpson, Marcel van der Schoot, Mussy the Dog, Rick Howe, Stephen Davies, The Man from Seoul, Justin Roach. I'm just going to get, the rest of the members, the Mixtress DJ, Tom Bentley and Will Horton, and the wonderful Friends for Life, our brother Jim, myself, CQ, and my lovely dog, Honey, Downtown Don, Eugene Chin, Fred Mitchell, and Sally Stevens. Now, the wonderful Kristen is up next with the Bleeding Black Hearts review. I'm going to leave you with another contemporary track from the Altons. They're also signed to Daptone Records and Penrose Records. This is a beautiful track.

in Spanish. I have played it before. It's off their LP, Heartbreak in Room 14. And that came out last year. They sing, as I said, in Spanish and in English. But this is the Spanish track. And my favourite of the LP. It's been my pleasure to be with you here this evening on Boss Action. And as I said, I'm going to be handing over to the lovely Kristen. So do not touch that dial. And Miss Goldie will be back next week. Enjoy the rest of your evening. Bye for now.

Greetings, one and all. Welcome to yet another edition of Bleeding Black Hearts Review here on PBS. My name is Kristen, and for the next 2 hours, I'll be bringing you goth rock, dark wave, synth pop, EBM industrial, post punk, probably some 80s as well. Why not? But before we get started,

Started massive shout out to the lovely Lady Soul for the last action hour of boss action. Particularly sexy show tonight. Make sure you're back next week to tune in and hear what lovely soul grooves are on offer. At any time during the show, if you want to text in and say hello, it's 0400-03-1067. If you're overseas, you just pop a +61 in front of that. Let's just get to the tune, shall we? I decided to start off with a classic I haven't played in quite some time, but why not? Let us hear from the one, the only, The Mission here with Deliverance on PBS.

Out of the U.S., Medusa Stare with Fires of Beltane. Anyway, before that, Faith in the Muse with Anwen Beneath the Waves. And before that, Cancer Barrack with Cancer Barrack. And started off with the classic Deliverance from The Mission. Shout out to Paul from Rat City texting in already, enjoying the tunes. And hello to the lovely Louise texting in. And Alexa will catch up later. No problem, she's forgiven. And I'm sure she'll enjoy it when she gets off the bed and stops purring. But anyone else who wants to text in, it's 0400-03-1067. I'm going to carry on with more classics. Why not? From our queen. We haven't heard from her.

Culture Hex with Cloak and Dagger from just last year. Before that, out of Italy, Burning Gates with, let's see if I can say this, Distruggere il Tempo from 1995's Nel Profondo. And started that off, of course, with our queen, Susie and the Banshees, Monitor from 81's Juju. Shout out to 666, who always texts him when I play Susie. Love her. I know. How can you not? Heart. And Kesho, hello to you. And did I go to Lebanon Hanover gig on Friday? I did. It was great, wasn't it? And how good were Body Maintenance opening up? Man, that was the finest I've ever seen them. Fine form. So yeah, happy about that. It was an all-around ace gig. Anybody else go? 0400-03-1067. Text in and let me know. Gonna play now one from back in 1985. Psycom was the band. This was the band that Perry Farrell was in before Jane's Addiction. So who knew? We could have had a cool goth band instead of Jane's Addiction, although I like them too. But anyway, this is City of Nine Gates from, I think, their one and only album, which is really more of an EP. I think it only has 5 or 6 songs on it, but it's a long one. So sit back, relax, Psycom here on PBS.

A new one from Delina Volny, the first song that they have sung in their native Belarusian. It's called Vachi. And before that, a new one from Fernando's Eyes, the solo project of Principe Valiente, I think it's pronounced. Room on Fire is the tune. And started that off with SciComm and City of Nine Gates. And a shout out to some texter innerers, Ministry C. Hello there. Glad to hear you enjoying the tunes. Lots of dark sounding tracks. Well, it is a goth show, mate. That's how we like it around here. Stay tuned for loads more. And to see texting in, yes, Uncle Al dropping in tonight. Nah, I did really receive the new single, but look, I don't know. Maybe this is blasphemy, but I wasn't a fan of the last one. So I don't know. I'm a little scarred. I'll give it a listen when I get home and maybe I'll play it next week. Hello to Mr. Ween up in Brisbane, who also enjoyed Lebanon Hanover up there. Great night all around. And 614 has texted in a bad joke. Why do fishermen love blasting EBM? They want to catch that bass. Oh, boom, boom, boom, boom. All right, well, good. Get your reel and rod ready because we'll be into the EBM in a little while. Let's stick with Dark Wave for a little bit. With Dark Chisme, you know? What am I talking about, Dark Chisme? One Nomen. I'll play Dark Chisme later, but first I'm going to play One Nomen with Darkness here on PBS.

Newish from Obscuros, that was Solo Fue Un Sueño. And before that, relatively new from Dark Chisme, Suffer Like Me was the tune. Before that, Blood Club with Your Not Mine, that was from 2023. And also from 2023, we started that off with Oninomen and Darkness. And next up, I'm very excited to play this tune for you. Those of you who have been longtime listeners might remember about this time last year, I had a fabulous guest host for a couple of shows in the form of the lovely Novelli, who was visiting from America. And they went home after being here and set out to do some music and have just put out, just today, the very first single, the debut single from the debut album that they will be doing probably early next year. And I have the great honor of playing the world radio premiere of it here. And they happen to be tuned in right now on a train somewhere between Krakow and Berlin listening in. So going to play the tune for you now. It's called Mind or Body, and I'm sure you're going to love it. Make sure you text in and share the love for Novelli, the fabulous, talented, and beautiful Novelli. I mean, they can do no wrong, huh? I hate you. Everything you do is good. I'm so jealous. Anyway, here it is, Mind or Body from Novelli here on PBS.

Before that, Das Ich with Destillat, classic one, old school that one. And before that, The Ending Nights with Relive from their 2021 album, A Landscape to Die. Started that off with the debut single from the lovely Novelli, Mind or Body. And some love on the text line for that track. Thanks to 918 for texting in. Loving the track and especially the vocal performance. So there you go. Good tune all around. Looking forward to hearing more there. Anyone else who wants to text in, it's 0400-031067. Going to carry on with our EBM industrial segment of the show with a new remix from Fix 8 Sedate, the Plasticom remix of their tune Puritan, here on PBS.

0: to Death, hosted by Peter Bradley. It's a nocturnal groove between the hours of 10 and midnight each Wednesday. It will make your socks happy. This is Comrade Zero. 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
1: I'm Rick Howe, and when I'm in my city, I always tune into Rhythm Yard with Rick Howe, voted the best reggae program in the world at the Rhythm Yard Awards by Rick Howe, every Friday from 11 a.m. to 1 p.m., right here on PBS. Yo.

Hey, hey. It's time to acknowledge the members, supporters of Bleeding Black Hearts Review. In just a moment, first let me back announce that last bracket. We started off with a new remix from Fixate Sedate. Puritan was the tune, as remixed by Plastic Strom. After that, Block Control with Territoria. They're out of Ukraine, and that's a new one on the Treaty Records. They always have really slamming stuff on that label, I reckon. After that, Sydney Boy, Buzz Call with Last in the Club. After that, Dismantled, a new one from them called Zero. And that last one was a new one from the Ultimate Dreamers, Forced to Live. Their new album that will be taken from is coming out next year. So we're seeing into the future here, into 2027 already. Amazing, isn't it? My member supporters are performer members, Blood in the Champagne,

Chiron, Enzo, Aaron Will Be Mad, House of Hella, Kulus, Ontic, Pablo and Maybell, Palliative, Remit, Schwarzer Amor, Subterfuge, Suburban Spell, The Borderland, The Boy Likes Blondes, The New Order, User, End, Velatine, Patrons, Cisco the Scaredy Cat, David Hancock, Ginger Harry and the Spook, Jay Sconce, Mr. Ween, Old Man Lang, Owen Williams, Pajama Kelpie, Sophie the Cat, Spooks the Scott Cat, Winnie Clark Howe, who's also a cat, Kepper the Scarab Beetle, who's actually a beetle, Businesses, Hex Clifton Hill, Murrumbina, Industrial Spray Painting, Friends for a Decade, Justin Wood, Noel Maloney, Remington, Simon Giddings, and Friend for Life, the one and only legend, John Mazels. And what's this? Reese Cole has just signed on as a proud member to PBS in general. How cool is that? Thanks to you for that. Anyone else who wants to sign up, pbsfm.org.au has got all the info, the membership levels, everything. We are about to start our annual spring fundraiser drive starting from next week. So if you're thinking about it, hold off a week and then you get a coolio little tote bag with your membership. And you also get the warm fuzzies. If you feel like getting out for a rock out this weekend, the Voyage of the Damned is happening on Saturday the 26th. What game? There's no game on. Get down to a boat. It's a boat party with bands, and Red Heart Rising has the downstairs area. They're going to be having all their cool DJs and whatnot. I'd be going if me and Boats were friends, but we're not. I just have to look at one, and I'm in strife. But if you can handle a boat, check out Voyage of the Damned. Get online. I think there's still some tickets available. Should be a good time had by all. And probably pretty good weather for it, too. So, yeah, that should be fun. I got a couple more I want to play for you before I hand you off to Pete for Club It to Death. A new one from Russian act Which Will Die. It translates to Summer Dreams. And here it is.

We need that as we ease into spring and eventually into summer. Hey, even though it's got a frosty vibe. Anyway, nearly time for me to get out of here now. Do stay tuned for Pete coming up next with Club It to Death. Playlist will be up on the website momentarily. You can play the whole show back, see what you missed or whatever. And yeah, thanks everybody for listening and for those who texted in during the night. Hope you enjoyed the show, and I'll be back next week, of course, to do it all over again. Who knows what dark delights will be bestoweth on thee. You'll have to tune in to find out. Right. I will leave you tonight with Sisters of Mercy, because why not? From Floodland, which I like that album. A lot of people seem to not to be fond of it, but I don't know why. Whatever. Anyway, you've been tuned to the Bleeding Black Hearts Review. My name's Kristen. Like I said, I'll be back at you next week. Let us hear Neverland from Floodland to see us off. Thanks for listening, everybody. Bye.

Tune into Junkyard each Thursday at 7 p.m. to hear a one-hour special featuring a different artist each week. 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

0: G'day and welcome to Clubber to Death. My name is Pete. And yes, that was Tism there. Let's Clubber to Death. That was a live version from 1991 at the Old Greek Theatre in Richmond, now defunct. But yes, I have the privilege of broadcasting for you tonight on the traditional lands of the Wurrung and Wurundjeri people of the Kulin Nation. Huge thanks to Kristen for the past 2 hours of Bleeding Black Hearts review. Thanks so much, mate. Does an excellent show. We're so lucky to have her on the grid here, playing all sorts of goth-related tunes, post-punk and industrial and whatnot. Catch Kristen next Wednesday from 8 p.m. Cheers, mate. And yeah, this is Clubber to Death, all recordings from Australia and Aotearoa. But tonight, it's a bit of a special show. Today marks the 30th anniversary of the release of the acclaimed debut album by Magic Dirt out of Geelong, based in Melbourne. And yeah, tonight's a bit of a celebration of that record. And I have a couple of wonderful guests in. We've got Adelita and Steve. Say g'day.
1: G'day, Pete.
2: Hello, Pete.
1: Thanks for having us.
2: Lovely.
1: It's great to be here.
2: We're here to club it to death. Thank you.
0: Yes, indeed. Thanks for taking the time. It's really good to just, pause and reflect on these sort of occasions, I guess.
1: It's great. You know. I mean, we bumped into each other on the street, Pete, and you discussed this with me, and I was like, is it really 30 years? What? And yeah. It was so nice of you to bring that up. So it's just a real honour and pleasure to be here. Thank you for marking it for
0: yeah,
1: us.
0: I remember that. I just got a new guitar and I was very excited about it that day. And I was, yeah.
1: But yes. As you should be.
0: And, you know, this record, I'm a guitarist and this record was massive for me as a teenager growing up in Albury. And well, look, before we just carry on with some chatting, let's just get into some rock and roll, hey? I've got it queued up on the vinyl. Ooh. So, Friends in Danger, well, just before we get into this tune, or before we get into any sounds, actually, I would love to acknowledge the lovely people who are members to Clubber to Death. So we've got these performer members. They are Alexander Sims, Battery Acid Sound System, Doc Daub, the record label Hobbies Galore, Milk Bar Gang, Perfect Whip, the legendary Scattered Order, as well as Friend for a Decade, can't believe that, Emily Labetsis, thanks so much, Em, you legend, all you lovely people. If you're in the position to do so, become a member, pbsfm.org.au. 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

0: All right, back to the dirt. And Friends in Danger, happy 30th birthday, Friends in Danger.
1: Woo!
0: Yeah.
2: Let's have another tequila.
3: Yeah.
2: Yeah.
3: Yeah. Happy birthday, Friends in Danger.
0: All right, so before we get into this first tune, released, yeah, this day, September 23rd, 1996. Look, let's just get into the sounds. I've got even Befriended Fallen Angel as the bedding music behind us as well.
4: Love so a bit of bed music.
0: There's a nice little touch there.
4: Yeah.
0: All right, here is, let's start off with Heavy Business from Friends in Danger, 30th anniversary show.
3: Woo.
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0: after last year's big day out, Magic Tour got a really good review in Rolling Stone. Did that kind of, I don't know if you read it, but did that kind of make things easier or make it harder? Is it better to get good criticism?
1: Read bad criticism because I can't take bad criticism. I like telling people good things, you know, stuff like that. I'm a bit of a wuss, but when you get good reviews, it's like, oh yeah. And there is a bit of pressure because you have to sort of sometimes, you don't have to, but live up to something, and it's like, that's just not what it's about. You should just be able to go out there and do what you want to do. And
2: yeah, on PBS Radio, tuned in to a bit of a special show tonight, just celebrating 30 years of Friends in Danger by Magic Dirt. And we've got the awesome Adelita and Steve in studio. G'day, guys.
3: Hello, Pete.
4: Hello.
2: And yeah, that little audio snippet, do you recall that, Ed? That was the start of 96, a bit of a snippet from backstage at Homebake Festival. I think it must have been like January 96 with Jabba interviewing you. And
3: I remember it clearly. I do remember that exact moment. And, you know, I love Jabba. He's a big friend of the band. And, yeah, it's so funny how I sound so young. And, yeah, it's very cute. But I do remember, yes, that, yeah, like, we were just doing our thing,
2: yeah.
3: And there was quite a buzz around the band, and we had this album, you know, that we were making, our first album with new guitarist Dave Thomas. So there was lots of stuff going on at the time.
2: Mm-hmm.
3: Yeah.
2: And obviously that would have been after the two EPs and such.
3: Yeah.
2: And then so I guess I wanted to maybe talk about just the sonics of everything, you know,

0: And as I say, you know, you're so active now, Ad. You're still doing solo work with Bleak Squad, but it is good to just sort of stop and pause and be like, you know, wow, a debut album with The Dirt. And I just wanted to talk about the sort of more sonic aspect of the record. And you worked with Paul McKercher. You know, on your previous EPs, you'd worked with Lindsay Gravina. Was there a certain, like, did Dean or someone in the band sort of influence, you know, around working with Paul? Like, because he'd worked with, you know, what, Hard-Ons and Cruel Sea and different bands like that. Was there a certain sound that Paul had on another record that you were trying to obtain through Friends in Danger? Or,
1: well, you know, lucky Steve's here, because I'm not saying he'll remember this or know this because he wasn't in the band at the time, but he might. Because he's a super fan. He's a font of knowledge when it comes to The Dirt. So just chime in, Steve, if you do know anything about this. But from my memory, you do.
2: See what you say.
1: See what I say. No promises. So okay. So Dean would know, and Dave would know, but they're both not with us anymore. And from my look, this
0: you
1: is what
0: you recorded in Sydney.
1: We went up to Sydney, so that was a huge deal.
0: Yeah.
1: From what I would gather about the band, and don't quote me on this, but it would have either been Dean or Dave that said, "Let's try working with Paul McKercher," because of exactly what you said. You know,
0: he's quite esteemed.
1: Yeah, exactly. Yeah. Oh. So that, because Dean was very good at being a producer, and from memory, Dave was also really good at that stuff. Yeah. So it would have been one of those two, or maybe a combined thing. Possibly even All Go Go Records might have had some chiming in with something, but I definitely had nothing to do with that. I was just off in my own world, making up these crazy songs and just living a pretty crazy life. So, yeah.
0: How does it feel for you looking back? You know, you do still play, you know, you were just talking off air about you pretty much do play most of the tunes off Friends in Danger in your Dirt sets these days. But
1: we do.
0: Do you reflect on things like, you know, lyrics or just personally, like how you sort of evolved since then? Or
1: yeah. There's a part of me that feels the same, like the same sort of grungy, weird, outsider musician, you know. But obviously I'm a bit older and, you know, we're a bit more tired and you know, a bit more in older, wiser, whatever, all that stuff, maybe not wiser. But look, making the record, I do have fond memories of the studio. I mean, Dean called it our fight record and he's not wrong. Because, yeah, there was a lot of tension in the band at the time and not a lot of talking to each other and a lot of just taking out stuff through the music. Mm. Yeah. So, yeah, there was a lot of tension.
2: Yeah. Like what you're saying with the sonic stuff, the guitars are a lot more apparent and brutal compared to the way they're presented compared to the EPs. It's like you listen to the EPs, there's still a lot of very heavy stuff on there, but this record really got that enveloping guitar.
1: Definitely.
2: And it's very stark feedback.
1: Yeah.
2: Which was...
1: Yeah, I think we were evolving as that noisy band even more. Like with Daniel, it was definitely there was noise. But I think when Dave came into the band, obviously it adds a new dynamic with a new personality. Mm. And Dave's effects and the way he played guitar was... Like we worshipped Dave. You know, he came... Yeah. He was just the true punk rocker and... He brought all of his stuff to it. So maybe there was like at first we all sort of got along and it was all great. But then like personalities sometimes tend to want to, I don't know, there's maybe slight jostling or whatever. But in the studio we had some good times though. It wasn't all just fighting and not talking to each other. Like I remember we had a whiteboard with crazy drawings on there and like, you know, stuff we had to cross off the list to do, you know. So we were really serious about it. It was like a real big job. And it was manic in there, just like so many pedals, so many yeah, guitar sort of layers and things. Yeah. So there was a lot. It was very creative and really intense and a real juicy creative time.
0: It certainly translates, and with Dave Thomas's tone as well, just you feel that really sort of violent, aggressive tone. Mm. It's just like, and it's like, really, that's what really, one of the things that really blew me away sonically first hearing it.
1: It's brutal and so intense, but we loved it. We absolutely loved it.
0: And what his pedigree was, you know, bands like Bored and all sorts of punk rockers from Geelong. So
1: yeah.
0: And also just mentioning of Dave, he ran the Destroyer Records label. I do have a couple of CD comps we'll play at the second half of the show. That's a bit of fun. There's actually a couple of Magic Dirt rarities on those comps.
1: Ooh, nice.
0: But then back to the Sonics and just, you know, Dean, of course. I think I was trying to explain it when I saw you early in the year ad with my baritone guitar, which is like instead of a low E, it's a low B and you drop down to A. Anyway, like I'm just – the heavy tone of it, it's like how was Dean sort of – I mean, that must be something you studied, yeah. Steve. Like, you know.
2: It is the crisscross of, this band is very much the crisscross of the guitars and the bass and the, it's not like it's a completely unique thing in rock and roll, but it's a very Magic Dirt approach to.
0: But he had a signature tone, right?
2: Yeah, well, but a lot of it, especially on this album as well, is a few of the songs have got Adelita very detuned or downtuned, and it's like I was cruel
1: is drop B,
2: and so
1: then drop G.
0: Right.
2: So there's this sort of, actually when I joined the band there was this kind of thing, it caught me out a few times just figuring out exactly what was what. but this there's some classic Dean stuff on this album.
0: But would you know if Dean just had a standard tuned guitar, and like just getting to the nitty gritty of things, like,
1: yeah,
0: did you all have just standard tuning, but in case those particular instances where you might tune down a couple of tones to,
1: I'm pretty sure Dean never detuned. He always just had standard bass, but he had some tricks with pedals and just his setup, and always sounded just really beautifully subby and stuff like that.
2: I think you can hear the octave multiplexer on which one is it? Fallen Angel. You can hear this. Right. You can hear this bubbling, slightly percussive thing on the bass, and that's the octave multiplexer.
1: Oh, nice.
2: Yeah.
1: And then like on a lot of it, I was detuned. Like drop D, drop B. There might be a drop A or a drop something else. So, and then I tend to tune three strings to the same note, and like G, G, G, and some of those G's are drop G's and one's a standard G.
0: Right.
1: So it really rings out and it sounds super heavy. And Dave was the same. I'm pretty sure Dave also had some drop tunings as well in there somewhere. And he used octave pedals as well, I'm sure, some really heavy fuzz pedals. So combine all of that, and then you get that wall of brutal kind of like sound, which is sick.
0: Yeah. I mean, what were some of your influences at that time? Like bands like, you know, your Caiuses and stuff like that, or, you know, in terms of those, that big fuzz tones and.
1: Yeah. I'm wondering if Caius was even on my radar back at that point. It might have been after that. I don't think I was familiar with Caius, but I was more into like American. Indie alt stuff like Sonic Youth and Mudhoney and, you know, Arches of Woef and just anything American, you know, that it was such a huge part of the Australian sort of pre-grunge scene, especially Sonic Youth and stuff like that. And I know Sonic Youth did detunings, but I didn't do it because of Sonic Youth. I just loved experimenting naturally with my guitar. You know, it was just, what I did.
0: Sweet. Well, look, let's hear some more tunes. And look, dear listener, get in touch if you like. If you've got any Friends in Danger memories, just any, you know, special gigs you went to or whatnot, text in 0400 031067. And And yeah, thanks to Schwarzer Amor. I believe you're a fan of the Bleeding Black Hearts review show. Thanks for getting in touch, mate. Much appreciated. And, oh, saw MD, Big Day Out, real solid rock and music, and a genuine grunge guitar.

0: Aris, yeah. Okay, sweet.
1: Thank you.
0: All right, we'll have one more tune and a bit more of a chat with Steve and Ad, and just some more dirt and related tunes for the rest of the show. Here is Sparrow Live 97, Steve, you reckon? Or Ad? Recovery?
1: Steve would know.
0: I think it's no. I think it might be.
1: Recovery.
2: Who's that playing guitar? Can you see the video?
1: Yeah, was that with Dave on guitar?
0: No, I think it's Raoul, actually. Oh, must okay. Be
1: so,
0: that,
1: so, yeah, 97 was when Raoul joined the band. So, yeah, I would say.
0: Well, instead of the studio version, let's hear this fun live version from the amazing show Recovery. Just if you know, yeah. Anyway, you're on PBS Radio.

0: G'day. You're tuned to Clubber to Death Radio with me, Pete. And we're joined with Magic Dirt's Adelita and Steve, a very special guest tonight. G'day, guys.
1: Lovely.
2: Hello again.
0: And, yeah, thanks for listening in, dear listener. Get in touch if you like. The text line is 0400-003-1067. And I would just love to give a shout-out to Mike Mulholland, who I hope you're listening in, mate. Absolute legend of PBS Radio, does the Junkyard Show. And Adelita will be joining Mike next Thursday night from 7 p.m. To talk about Ad's debut solo record. And so that must be a bit of a spin out. You're here for one anniversary, then you're here for another anniversary next week.
2: I know, you can't get rid of me.
0: Yeah, no.
2: Thank you though.
0: But yeah, and what was there? And then we already have sort of talked guitars, I guess, talking tone. Well, Steve, when did you... Well, look, I'm going to embarrass you for a second, Steve.
1: Okay.
0: So, dear listeners, Steve is the has been the bass player of Magic Dirt, what, since 2020? Or
2: 2018.
0: Yeah, okay.
2: Mm-hmm.
0: And... You know, for me as just a fan, and obviously you're my mate, but like, and I hope this isn't weird to say, but I don't think anyone could really encapsulate Dean's spirit the way you have with your playing and, you know, what the kind of person you are and just the actual tones you create is just, it's inspiring. And
1: thanks, Pete. Yeah.
0: And, you know, I remember saying, Steve, like 15 years ago, I thought you were so cool, like you were rocking out in your band, and years later we meet and we play in rock bands, and now here we are, you're on my radio show and we're mates, you were MC at my wedding earlier in the year. It's a real spin out, you know.
1: True.
0: So thank you so much for being here, Steve, and thank you, Ad, as well, of course. Ad's had a crazy day. We won't go into all that.
2: Shout out to Andre for if he's listening, for saving the day. Anyway, long story, but it's all good.
0: Ad's had a big, you know, regional trip back and forth anyway. But
2: it's okay. And hi to Raoul and Alyssa.
0: G'day, Raoul and Alyssa, yeah. Yes. But Steve, how did you first get into Friends in Danger? What's your sort of
1: My first Magic Dirt experience was, I think it was like February 96. At the Croydon Festival. You played on a truck bed out the front of EVs. And so I think I was 13, and I'd been playing guitar for like a year or two.

0: 2 years at that point. And I remember I'd left that gig being like, I need to get a wah-wah pedal. And I'm not sure I think I knew what a wah-wah pedal was before I saw that gig, and I was pretty nonplussed about it. And then I saw that gig, and it was just like, if you've heard the album, you know, and you know Magic Dirt, you know. And so it left a lasting impression on me.
1: Seeing someone in the flesh making those sounds.
0: Yeah.
1: Like, yeah.
0: There is a video of it, which I watched back with Adam Harding, friend of the band, when he was digitally transferring them. And so I got to see the video, and I was just like, yeah, no wonder why I like this.
2: Oh, wow.
0: Because it was like, yeah, it was, I don't know, when did Dave join?
2: Oh, look, I reckon, 96 definitely.
0: Yeah.
2: So either late 95 or early 96.
0: And so it was the only time I saw the band with Dave in it.
2: Yep,
0: and then
2: yep.
0: I didn't like get completely Magic Dirt obsessed until a few years later. I saw you, like, I like Magic Dirt and I saw you a lot, but you know, you're a teenager, there's a lot going on. And then I saw you guys at Falls Festival 2000, and it was just like one of those brain melting, oh my god, I found my band moments.
1: Yeah.
0: I remember I came home and my sister had Friends in Danger on vinyl, and I was just getting into Queens of the Stone Age, and I made myself a cassette with Friends in Danger on one side and the Queens of the Stone Age self-titled on the other. And I was just like going to uni with this tape just continually revolving in my, yeah.
2: And, revolving. You got a tattoo.
3: Oh, yes. Let's talk about the tattoo.
0: Yeah, so I got the, in 2010, yes. I got the spiky ball tattooed on my arm.
2: The spiky ball is on the CD plastic.
3: I'll share a photo of that somehow.
0: Yeah, and the record. Actually, do you remember it? Because I was getting this, our friend Isabel, the old drummer from Midnight Wolf, was, and she was about to move back to Spain, and I'm sitting there in her chair getting this tattoo, and she was going home the next day, and you rocked in to say goodbye to her. And so I'm sitting there in the chair, and you're like, oh, hi, Steve, what are you doing? And I'm like, oh, I'm getting a tattoo of your band. Hi, Ads. So that was a funny moment.
2: It still looks good.
0: It looks really good. I did notice I got a pimple on one of the tips, and then the big burst, and now the tip's broken, so I need to get that repaired if there's any tattoos out. Come down to PBS Studio One. Thank you.
1: So, dear listeners, this is the design on the CD, the original CD. Who did that design?
2: Yeah, done by Glenn Smith, an amazing artist, I believe from Geelong.
1: Yeah.
2: So he did it for us for the record. Mm.
0: There are a few other of them. Mikey's got one. Mikey's got an interpretation of it, really.
2: Excellent.
0: But there's a few others.
2: It's out there. But I remember Steve, the first time I remember Steve was he was quite young, and we got him up on stage, and I think we were in Torquay maybe, and I just remember that kid looks cool. Come up on stage, and because we used to get people up on stage to dance around, and he came up. I was like, yes. Yeah. And then we just connected, and Steve was a friend of the band for a long time, and then just naturally joined the band. Mm. He was the absolute, you know, Steve was the one that we're gonna get to join, play bass, which he does beautifully. So, and Dean would be very proud.
1: And there's that really beautiful photo of you and Dean where it kind of looks like you're almost brothers.
0: What
1: year is that?
0: That would have been 2004.
1: Yeah.
2: Dean really loves Steve.
0: I knew Dean liked me, and that made me really happy. You know, he was such a
1: sweet.
0: Dean was the epitome of cool.
1: Yeah.
0: Like effortless, and so if he liked you, it was like that's a good sign.
2: And he did really like you. Like,
1: from what I gather, like, you know, quite a humble dude. Like, wasn't you know. Mm.
2: Yeah.
1: Be on his pedestal ever or anything like that, you know. Like.
2: No, he was just this amazing combination of what Steve said, like ultra cool. Like if Dean liked you, like, oh my God, the coolest guy likes me.
1: Tastemaker.
2: Yeah, like when I first met Dean, he really liked me. I was like, oh my God, this really cool skater guy really likes me. I was like, wow. But then it just this combination of that and exactly like just never had any feelings of superiority over anybody else and just treated everyone equally and you could just talk to anyone. It just made you feel so, you know, heard, and was just the loveliest, kindest, funniest dude.
1: Mm.
2: Yeah, you would have got along with him, Pete. He would have really liked you.
1: I know.
2: You kind of remind me a little bit, like you have a similar vibe.
1: If Steve's one of my dear mates, then I get the feeling... Yeah, that's probably the case.
2: Dean would love this, absolutely.
1: Yeah.
2: And he would totally...

0: You totally vibe with him.
1: You're in
0: vibe
1: our,
0: with you.
1: You're in our, your spirits are now.
0: Yes.
1: You're here.
0: In the house.
1: And
0: in
1: Dave,
0: the house.
1: And Dave.
0: That's right. That's right. Yes.
1: And I've just got a couple of people. Emmy's texting in.
0: Oh, Emmy. Hi, Emmy.
1: Still remember buying my copy of Friends in Danger after seeing the Dirt Support Silverchair at the McGillivray Oval in Perth, 1997.
0: Oh, Perth. Yeah. We know Emmy, the Perth crew.
2: Wow. Cool. Hello.
0: Good wow. Emmy.
2: Amazing. The Freak Show tour.
0: Oh, that was amazing.
1: And then my darling wife, Em, and my cat, Polly, texting in.
2: Oh, very.
0: Hi, Emmy.
1: Hello. Thanks
0: Polly.
1: So much,
2: Hi, Paul.
1: Em.
2: Hi, Em.
1: Steve, you the best from Polly. Oh, the cat. Any recollections, dear listener, get in touch. 0400 031067. I think my only time, I growing up in Albury Wodonga, I saw you once. My eldest brother saw you a bit more because he's 6 years older than me. Saw you at the Sodens.
0: I was going to say, we play. Is it Sodens?
1: Sodens.
0: Or, not Sodens, it's Sodens.
1: Sodens,
0: yes.
1: When
0: yes,
1: it was a bit more grungy back in the 90s. And the Termo, I think he played up, but that's that unfortunately burnt down. But
0: we played there a lot in Albury. And
1: Sodens,
0: loved
1: it. That was a good one because, like, and, you know, that was part of, you know, the whole Triple J going national. And then there was all the Freezer and Push gigs. And that was amazing for someone like me. Like, you know, I've told Steve, one of my first gigs was like Jebediah and something for Kate, you know, Wodonga Civic Centre. So it was a cool time for, you know, and I think maybe metropolitan bands, even though you're from Geelong, probably thought, oh, well, these regional towns are a really cool way to get our voice heard in these extra areas, you know. But I saw you not at Sodens or a pub. It was an all-ages gig. It was like Wodonga. What was it? It was in a massive warehouse. It was a double-stage thing, like an all-ages gig, 98.
0: Yeah. I think I remember something
1: I don't know.
0: Like
1: it was
0: that. Was it?
1: It was the race ground.
0: Yeah,
1: showgrounds. Yeah, the Wodonga showgrounds, that's right.
0: Was it with was Nidacris playing or something like that?
1: No,
0: I remember that.
1: I think
0: that.
1: It was Nidacris. Yeah, no.
0: I think I remember someone, like everyone, you know, would throw T-shirts and stuff up on stage, and I remember it was a bit wet and there was gravel everywhere, so someone threw a T-shirt and it wrapped around my face and I got gravel all over my face. I was like, but it was still fun.
1: Yeah, it was like just like this dirt expanse in a warehouse. It was
0: I remember it. Yeah. No, look, we love playing regional areas, and the band was from Geelong, so, you know, like Dean and I, like really strong regional roots, like, and just really liked going out to those places, and it was such a scene back then. You know, it was great. So good memories. Yeah.
1: And that's maybe the connection, you know, for people, other people like me were just like, oh, here are these other cool people from another regional area. Maybe I'll, you know, pick up my guitar, that kind of thing.
0: Yeah, that's awesome.
1: Just getting lovely texts in from people. Geez, I might have to take a moment to read some of these. But
0: we'll chat amongst ourselves.
1: Thanks to Louis Katz for getting in touch. Any recollections of Magic Dirt and 0400 031067. Thanks for tuning in, dear listener. Look, I don't know if there was much more to really discuss. So, what was you know? Can people can still buy the record? Like, it's still obviously available. You know, the vinyl.
0: Yeah, we reissued it
1: through Emergency Music.
0: Yeah, Emergency Music is our label. We reissued Friends in Danger not that long ago. Mm. Oh no, maybe it was. Oh,
2: gee, it all melds into.
0: On red vinyl. I don't know if there's any of that still available. I think that's all sold out. Mm. And the CD. I think we probably should press some more, really. but it might still be available in some record shops, maybe. A few copies floating around, but.
1: Okay.
0: It is available.
1: But maybe not direct from the source.
0: No,
1: maybe just
0: I think we've sold
1: shops.
0: Out.
1: Yeah, sure.
0: We really should print some more.
1: Okay.
0: Dear listener.
1: But you will, you know, alternatively, there are digital options.
0: There are digital options on our Bandcamp. Yep, you can buy it there. Yep, that's right. Yeah.
1: Sweet.
0: Yeah. And we had a T-shirt too that we made from the actual artwork, the lighter It's been the most one of our most popular t-shirts, but I think that sold out as well.

0: Yeah.
1: Ah! I was very lucky to and happy
0: That's
1: to get
0: right.
1: one.
0: Thank
1: yes. you so much.
0: Oh, yeah. yeah. It's, no worries.
1: I'm really stoked you did that. It's a cool design.
0: Yeah. Yeah, that's yeah, it's like a time lapse, and we all wrote it in a lighter, like yeah. lighting it in, I don't know. Yeah. But yeah.
1: Adelita's referring to, dear listener, the insert for Friends in Danger with the really cool light magic dirt font and
0: yeah,
1: star.
0: And the stuff on that side, yeah.
1: yeah.
0: But
1: it's
0: yeah.
1: a really cool layout too, just the
0: yeah.
1: the sketched lyrics and sort of the, it's almost like diary entry style.
0: Yeah.
1: It's cool. Like yeah. really personal.
0: Yeah, there's a photo, a funny photo of Adam's kid Dylan wearing a curly wig. It's like, yeah, we just wrote a whole bunch of stuff on there. Just like, oh my god, it's
1: yeah,
0: great.
1: Dylan's lullaby, of course.
0: Dylan's lullaby there. With Dylan crying on it. Yeah, yeah, I'm really proud of this record. The songs are pretty cool, like epic songs. Mm. So it's really great to celebrate it. It's the kind of album that I would love to play in full. One day, if we can. I mean, it's yeah, maybe on the list.
1: Well, you have,
0: we'll see.
1: You've done Young and Fool of the Devil.
0: We
1: right?
0: have.
1: Yeah.
0: We did a massive tour for that one, and that was great.
1: Yeah.
0: Wasn't
1: yeah,
0: it, Steve?
2: That was a great tour.
0: Did you enjoy that?
2: Oh, hell yeah. That's my favourite Magic Dirt album of all time. I know Peter's mentioned
1: we're
2: old friends. And it's come up many a time. Pete's like...
1: It's a bit of a debate.
2: Yeah, it's not so much a debate. Pete's just kind of like, he's like, have you come around to my opinion yet? And I'm like, no. I just, but anyway, that's another the whole show we're going to have to go through. But
0: I like it.
2: yeah, playing the whole album was fun. That's,
0: yeah.
1: Well,
0: yeah.
1: Look, maybe.
2: We'll do a cruise.
1: Pull out Friends in Danger.
0: I would love
1: put
0: to.
1: That in the live arsenal if you haven't.
0: Mate, I would love to play Friends in Danger. This has really triggered me to want to play that one. And I wouldn't mind trying Befriended Fallen Angel, which I think we can hear in the background.
1: Yes.
0: Dean wrote that one.
1: Just got that on loop as a bit of a bending music.
0: Yeah. But, yeah, some epic songs, yeah.
1: And, look, without hyperbole, Friends in Danger probably would be one of my favourite songs of yours, Ad, as well.
0: Oh, thank you.
1: And that was sort of, you know, I just... But the opening at the start, and it's just like,
0: yeah,
1: it's just the,
0: yeah,
1: I don't know, yeah, it's an amazing song.
0: Thank you,
1: an amazing album. Happy 30th birthday, Friends in Danger.
0: Thank you, Pete.
1: And thanks so much for taking the time, Adelita, to come in after a big ass day. You know, and you've got a flight tomorrow. You're going to Brizzy. Ad's got a
0: solo
1: shows
0: for the 15-year anniversary, heading out with JP Shiloh.
1: Is it with Scream Feeder?
0: Kelly Lloyd.
1: Kelly
0: from
1: Scream
0: Feeder and
1: Def
0: Cult.
1: Brizzy,
0: yeah, she's playing with me and JP and another band, Tall Tales. So we've got Gold Coast and then Brizzy. So got an early flight. But it's been great to be in and nice to be here with Steve. Yes.
1: Thank you so much, Steve, for coming in.
2: Pleasure,
1: taking the time to come in, mate.
2: Of course. Awesome. Coming to PBS.
1: I'm sure as soon as I hit off, I'll think of all these things to ask you both. But anyway. We could talk for hours.
0: We really could.
1: Happy birthday, Friends in Danger. And it's just it's a great way to just pause and just celebrate what an amazing record it is from an amazing band, your debut album. And thanks to all these lovely people texting in. You're all awesome. What have we got? Let's think of a tune to play.
0: Okay.
1: I mean, I've got stuff here, but did you want to choose something, Ad?
0: No, what were you thinking, Pete?
1: Oh.
0: You had some live...
1: I mean, I've got... Not really. I've just got Shovel or Friends in Danger. What would you like?
0: Oh, I reckon you Friends choose. In Danger.
1: Okay.
0: Yeah.
1: Nice. I'll play the CD version.
0: Yeah.
1: Thank you so much.
2: Thanks,
0: Pete.
1: Happy Friends in Danger Day.
0: Oh, yeah. Thank you so much.
2: Happy birthday.
0: Yay.
1: All right, you're tuned to PBS Radio... And here is Friends in Danger, the tune from 1996. You're on Clubber to Death.
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0: You're tuned to PBS Radio, and my name's Pete. We've been paying tribute to Friends in Danger, the debut album by Magic Dirt, and just so lucky to have Adelita herself and current bass player Steve Patrick in the studio just before. Thank you so much, guys, for coming in. And we're getting, a lot of lovely texts from different fans. Thanks so much to 855 for getting in touch, who says, we saw Magic Dirt live whenever they came to Perth. Took my mate to a show after a wedding. After the show, Dean gave him a kiss on the cheek. That was amazing. And then ran out of petrol on the way home. Awesome. Thanks to Louis Katz, 625, for getting in touch. 695, seeing Magic Dirt, Sydney with Pavement or Dinosaur Jr. at the Petersham or at the Hopetown. Fuzzy memories. Signs of Satanic Youth on tape as a high schooler. 457, thanks for texting in. Channel V Festival in Torquay, early 2000s, etc. I first saw Magic Dirt supporting Hole at the Palace in 1995. Thanks so much to 472 getting in touch there. And saw them in New York City at Browns, which is awesome. All right, keep the text coming, dear listener, 0400 031067. We're just hearing the track. This is one of Dave Thomas's tunes, who was the guitarist on the Friends in Danger album. Quite the Geelong rock luminary. Rest in peace, Dave. But this is the You Won't Know track from the I Was Cruel 10-inch record. Yeah, all right, let's we'll continue on with some more tunes. This is Clubber to Death Radio with me, Pete, up until midnight. We'll play some of, as I mentioned, Dave Thomas. He had a label called Destroyer Records, and we'll play shortly a couple of comps from that label. That do feature some couple of rare Magic Dirt tracks. The comps are Check This Action and That Was Then, This Is Now. But look, what shall we check out now? All right, let's check out the tune. Just one moment.
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0: All right, I'm a bit more organised now. Let's check out the amazing tune Pristine Christine from Friends in Danger. I recall seeing a live version of this

0: on the recovery program, which was just such an amazing show for teenage kids in regional areas in the 90s. From 96, their Pristine Christine version on recovery. I had it taped on my video and I'd watch it over and over and just particularly marveled at Robbo's drumming. And the whole band, just a powerhouse. We won't hear that live version because I just don't have quite the best live recording of it. But let's just hear the studio album version. In fact, should we give it a go? What would Ad say? I reckon we just give this a try. Excuse me. Let's try this Pristine Christine version live in 96 on recovery. Now, just bear the quality. If it turns out it's not that great, we'll switch over to the studio, hey? All right. 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Happy 30th birthday to Friends in Danger, released this day exactly back in 1996 via All Go Go Records. 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
0: Club It to Death with Peter, the most noble man from Albury-Wodonga,

You're tuned to PBS Radio, and yes, happy birthday, Friends in Danger. Tonight is a special edition celebrating the revered debut album from Magic Dirt, a great rock and roll band, originally from out of Geelong, the regional town, and sort of based out of Melbourne. But yeah, as we spoke about with Ad and Steve when they were on air, recorded up in Sydney with Paul McKercher, and geez, just hearing it back, it's got still got the power it has, that it, you know, and just those songs, there's just such an emotional depth to them, and just a different type of heaviness that, you know,

That was influenced a lot of people around, particularly around Australia as teenagers and young people. And yeah, thanks to all those for getting in touch. Someone texting in 033 saying that there's some signal issue with PBS. Hopefully you're not affected and that's all okay. Anyway, text in, dear listener, 0400 031067. This special Club It To Death show, paying tribute to Magic Dirt and Friends In Danger. We just heard Body Snatcher, one of the many epic tunes on that album, and just with Dean in fine form on that tune as well. And also before that, we heard, I went with the Krusty Live recording, recorded off of VHS, of Magic Dirt doing Pristine Christine live in 1996 on the Recovery program. Alrighty, I'll start getting the track listing up online soon if you can want to follow along and check it out, dear listener. But yeah, I mentioned a couple of compilations via Dave Thomas from the Friends In Danger guitarist, his Destroyer Records label. We're going to hear from the Check This Action comp. I showed these two CDs to Adelita just before and she was saying how that, you know, they were really important for her and sort of a great snapshot of the rock and roll stuff from her area. So yeah, it seems a bit fitting to maybe showcase a couple of these comps. So here is Bored with Bodan X. Bodan X was sort of punk rocker from the 80s. He was had a show on Triple R radio and but yeah, he is Bored and Bodan X collaborating with There's A Lot Of It Going Around. This is via the Check This Action compilation via Destroyer Records, and just checking the year, I think it might have been 94. I'll double check that. But all right, here's Bored, classic Geelong rock and roll. You're on PBS radio. Turn it up.

You're on PBS, and gee, how fitting. Rest in peace, Angry Anderson. Tonight's show is a tribute to the Magic Dirt album Friends in Danger and its 30th birthday, and just featuring some tracks from Dave Thomas, the Friends in Danger guitarist, his label Destroyer Records. Featuring a comp here, Check This Action, that was out on his label around the mid-90s. And yeah, how fitting there. Extra fitting that the Poppin' Mamas there did a version of Nice Boys by Rose Tattoo. As we're learning that Angry Anderson, the frontman of Rose Tattoo, has passed away. But rest in peace, Angry. And that's a rockin' tune, Nice Boys. The original self-titled Rose Tattoo record. It's the purest of Aussie rock and roll. Before Poppin' Mamas, we heard from Warped and the track Death Garage, also in their Seaweed Gorillas and Something's Cooking. Also in there at the top, Bored with Bodan X. There's a lot of it going around. Sick. We might play a few more tracks, and here's a bit of a deep cut from Magic Dirt, as they're called the Jim Jims, on this Check This Action comp, as a bit of a pseudonym. But yeah, speaking of

0: of another cover. This is them doing a version of Heroin by Velvet Underground. Happy Birthday, Friends in Danger, released 30 years ago, 23rd of September, 1996. But yeah, here's some associated sounds and artists from the Magic Dirt sort of world in the mid-90s. But yeah, here's Magic Dirt doing a Heroin cover. You're on PBS.
1: PBS.

You're on PBS Radio, and tonight's a bit of a special Clubber to Death show, and paying tribute to Magic Dirt's debut album, Friends in Danger, and just playing some associated bands from the sort of Geelong region via the Destroyer Records label. Dave Thomas, guitarist of Friends in Danger's label. And yeah, just there was She Freak with Let the Fun Begin. Also in there was Damage, who were from Ballarat Way, and the track Resurrect. We also heard The Dirty Lovers with Straight to Hell and Jim Jims. That was Magic Dirt, just under a different name, doing a version of Heroin by Velvet Underground. All right, hope you're digging the sounds in this special edition tonight, dear listener. Thanks to those who've gotten in touch throughout the show. But yeah, let's hear a couple of other tracks. Another deep cut from Magic Dirt. Here's another comp from Destroyer Records. That was then, this is now. And yeah, we will hear a Magic Dirt deep cut called Goofy Gum. But first up, let's hear Rat Race with In My Head from this compilation. You're on PBS.

G'day, you're listening to Club to Death on PBS Radio. Geez, it's about time to get out of here. We've got the awesome Synthesize Me up next with Henry. I believe Bridge is still away overseas. But thanks to all those who've texted in tonight. Thanks to the performer members to Club It to Death. We've got Alexander Sims, Battery Acid Sound System, Doc Daub, Hobbies Galore, Milk Bar Gang, Perfect Whip and Scattered Order, as well as Friend for a Decade, Emily Lebetsis. Hope you've enjoyed tonight's special on Magic Dirt and their 30th birthday of their debut record, Friends in Danger. What a powerful and enigmatic and just intense record it is. Still holds the power 30 years on. And yeah, let's finish off with I Was Cruel. My name's Pete. I'll put the track listing up and a cute photo we did up by tomorrow. And yeah, we'll finish with I Was Cruel from Friends in Danger. Take care of each other and yourselves. I'll catch you next week. Oh, yeah, and go Frio, I guess, this Saturday at the footy. All right, cheers. Bye.

0: I know. I collect records. I've got like 1,000. I just love records, man.
1: PBS.

Good evening. You're listening to Synthesize Me on PBS with myself, Henry, for the next couple of hours. Taking it solo tonight, as I have been the last couple of weeks. Bridget's still away. I think she's coming back early October. Yeah, who knows where she is now, somewhere. Huge shout outs to Pete. What a very special show. Bit of a Magic Dirt special on Club It to Death tonight. Playlist should be online. And yeah, the text line's just going crazy. Really keen to listen back. Yeah, really special band, and I guess, yeah, a band that a lot of us feel very nostalgic towards. We started the show with a band from Slovakia called Matkovia. We heard Rakovina from their record 1982-86. Yeah, their songs were, yeah, distributed kind of underground on cassettes and reel-to-reel tapes, because I guess the former communist government thought they were too provocative or rebellious or anti-establishment. But thankfully they were eventually released in the early 90s, and now also reissued again in 2026 by a label that escapes me right now. I think Far 24 maybe. Yeah, just been obsessed with that album. Magic Pony Productions was after that with Enter the Goat from La Flores del Profesor. New stuff from label South of North. And this one's from that label as well, Broken Chord, artist or band out of Lithuania with PBR. And they actually performed a little solo set at Make It Up Club on Tuesday night, which I missed, but by all accounts it was pretty sick. Yeah, so cool that they're in Melbourne. They're playing a full band show at the Grace Darling tomorrow night, Thursday night. So yeah, definitely get down. Pretty unmissable, in my opinion. This is taken from their new album, Lima, Echo, Crack, from 2026. Just gonna fade it up. 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

I forgot to mention, huge thanks to Tammy for filling in for the show on the show. Sorry, English. Filling in for the show last week, whilst I was taking a break. Such a great, excellent show. Flowed so nicely. Yeah, definitely pinch in a couple of those tracks. Which reminds me, I should update the playlist. So yeah, that should be available by the time anyone's listening back to this. And yeah, let me know what you're up to. If you'd like to get in touch, that number is 0400-03-1067. Kind of just hearing some acoustic numbers now. We started, after Broken Chord, we heard from Seahorse,

Sisters, group active between 89 and 1992, kind of from the outskirts of Manchester, very kind of dreamy gothic folk. We heard Myriad Lives Unseen, or Myriad Lives Unseen, and The Grass Is Singing from a new compilation 1989 to 1992, released through Goat Records. We then heard a 7-inch from 1980, Lauren Dunn with Summer Days Remember and Sun Tree Growing, and currently talking over the top of Linda Cohen with Arroyo from her album Leader from 1972.

The Flat Earth Society has members all over the globe. They drink Nespresso in the morning. They drink Nespresso in the evening. We sent a dog to space, and she agreed. It's flat and round. Water off a pheasant's back. Ristretto Intenso. A thousand coloured feathers flick and fleck. Aliens are dancing on my sundial. Aliens are drinking Nespresso and walking the dog. Aliens are setting up cameras around my cabin. Espresso Forte.

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We're unpaid extras. Did we lose the trial? They drain the pool. They drain the crater. I have a stomach ache from the rice wine. The aliens are having sex on my sundial. George Clooney is filming the aliens. George Clooney is drinking Nespresso. George Clooney is having sex with the secretary from the Flat Earth Society. Nespresso is sex minus the aliens, minus the curvature. I have a stomach ache from the rice wine. The Flat Earth Society has members all over the globe. They drink Nespresso in the morning. They drink Nespresso in the evening.

0: America's fucking disgusting. 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I don't want to be any part of that bullshit. 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
1: All the goddamn Southern people talking about all the bullshit.
2: Shut the fuck up.
0: You don't know what the fuck you're talking about, you motherfucker.

You're listening to Synthesize Me on PBS. The time is 1:05. Pretty lengthy bracket there, if you want to call it a bracket. When we left off, we were hearing Chateau, a band from the States called Chateau, and just before we heard a band from Melbourne called Chateau. The first Chateau, we heard the track Breakers from an album of the same name from 1984. Such a magical release. Absolute private press grail. And for good reason. The album artwork features just like, it's beautiful. Kind of has a picture of like a hand drinking some kind of cocktail on the beach. And yeah, that's exactly what the music evokes. I did see that record in the flesh when I went to Japan. But yeah, as you can imagine, was well out of my price range. After that, we heard from Ithaca with Journey. That's the first track from their album from 1972, A Game for All Who Know. Just a British kind of psychedelic classic, really. Beautiful album. Lots of nice kind of zany effects and I don't know what you call them, samples, sound effects throughout the whole thing. Really cool. And after that, we went into kind of more jazzy territory with Association PC, the PC standing for Pierre Corbus, who was the drummer and band leader of the group. And we heard the track Earwax from their first album of the same name, Earwax, from 1970. They were from Germany, I believe. I'm just obsessed with the drumming on that track. It's just so sick. Another classic, I suppose. I need to check out what else Pierre has done, because just at a glance, he's been involved with some pretty cool projects. So yeah, maybe something to dig into. Pacific Interest was after that, was with SMSD from Rash Rash, brand new release, released a couple of days ago. We then heard local legend Oscar Perry with Nespresso, George Clooney's Flicking the Bean. That was from the cassette Silver Shadow from 2020. Released on Hobbies Galore, and I had the privilege of seeing Oscar Perry and Andras play live at the

Hobbies galore. 10th anniversary. Yeah, just such a special label. Everything they release is just so good, so beautiful. Really lucky to have them. As well as, just countless solo tapes from Alex McFarland, the label head, who's also one half of the Melbourne version of Chateau. We heard them just before their track Official Residence from their tape Chateau 1. Hopefully there'll be a Chateau 2 sometime soon. The other half of Chateau being Al Monford. Blythe Field was also in there with I Love You Tate from Beautiful Wave 74. Recorded sometime in the early 2000s, I believe, in the States, and reissued on tape quite recently. And right now, talking over the top of an alias from artist Andrew Chalk, this is Radio Selena with I'll Take You to the Sea from In a Silent Night. Massive shout outs to Hudson, getting in touch on the text line. Thanks, mate. Really couldn't have said it better myself. You know what, I'll just read an excerpt because I feel like nicely sums up perhaps the first half hour of the show. But tonight feels like, this is Hudson's words, tonight feels like jet skiing the waveforms of a doom scroll through one of Mark E. Smith's fever dreams while somebody next door manufactures fraudulent pollocks with a garden rake and several unresolved bagpiped grievances. Yep, couldn't have said it better myself. God, I'd love to live inside of one of Mark E. Smith's fever dreams. Thanks, Hudson. Gonna hear now new stuff from one of the all-time, just greatest musicians of all time, really. Maybe even the best, but gonna hear a new track from Harumi Hosono, his new album Yours Sincerely was released I think last week, maybe 2 weeks ago, and there was also a listening party that happened at Rock City Records that looked pretty fun. But yeah, really just glad to see Hosono still doing it. He's got nothing to prove at this point. I think he's just sounds like he's having fun. So yeah, this is the track, Happy Holiday. You're listening to Synthesize Me on PBS.

last week on the show, Tammy played the entire side one of a tape, self-titled tape from the artist Dedicated Floor, which is the project of Rory Glacken, who's also involved with, also releases music under the name Tourist Kid, Jay Walker, one half of Dentistry. And yeah, listening back to the show last week, it just absolutely floored me, no pun intended. Yeah, just such an exciting release. And you know, you may call this lazy programming, but I'm just going to play the entirety of side two, probably to close off the show tonight, because yeah, it's just a really special and exciting release from an Aussie artist, and yeah, it's just fucking awesome, and keen to just soak it in for this next half hour. Before that, we heard from Healing and Itty with Music for Clean Rooms from a release of the same name, single track. And before that, we heard from local duo Imagine Music with High Country Dub from You Were So Close, a recent compilation put out through the label Blush. Glenn Ray, who's also one half of Imagine Music, has another track on this compilation. Yeah, really cool stuff. And at the top, we heard from, I guess, the absolute goat, Harumi Hosono with Happy Holiday from Yours Sincerely. But yeah, right now, just gonna sit back and listen to Dedicated Floor, side two. Keep it locked.

You've been listening to the entirety of side two of the Dedicated Floor cassette from the artist Dedicated Floor. And yeah, that one is available on Bandcamp. Definitely check it out. From new label Kilo. Hopefully, Rory can keep churning out these kinds of tunes. Just love it. Huge thanks to our performer members. Baby Chino, Scissorak, Damn Jody, Egg Shen, Mug, Madame Nightingale, and Business Program Records. Thanks, guys. And yeah, don't be going anywhere, because Worm is up next with Good Heavens. Just absolutely delightfully unhinged radio. Unmissable, really. I'll be back next week, and Bridget will be back in a fortnight, probably. We'll see what happens. But yeah, see you then. Thanks for listening.

You'll never make me run again. Put your hands up.

You're tuned back in to PBS FM, and I'm Worm, bringing you Good Heavens at this joyful hour of 2:04 a.m. Thursday. Thank you so much to Henry for another magnificent 2 hours of Synthesize Me. Always glad to jump in now and have my less cathartic 4 hours, but I'm hoping everyone's going to stay tuned with me. Going to bring you tonight lots of punk, lots of grind, noise, some noise rock. Lots of goodies lined up for the next 4 hours, so hopefully you'll all keep me company at the cold, detestful hours of this night.

We just heard from Primitive Calculators with Shout. Gonna follow that up with Beat Goes On, also off of Primitive Calculators and Friends compilation from 2007. So, gonna run into that now. You can check in on the set list off our website, pbsfm.org.au. Maybe check out the subscribe button while you're there. Let's get crazy. This is Beat Goes On by Primitive Calculators. 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

things in life for free. But you can give them to the birds and bees. I want money. That's what I want. That's what I want. 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

0: The Dormouse is asleep again. 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

You're tuned back in to Good Heavens with Worm on PBS FM. It is 2:49 o'clock this beautiful morning. We've just wrapped up on 200 Years by No, one of Ollie Olsen's 1 million projects, as preceded by Meccano by SPK, New Statue by Solid Space, Rough and the Diamond, Rhizome and the Flavonoids, Sextronics, Whirly World, also Ollie Olsen, of course, You Keep on Looking by Gary Wilson, Wawa Life by Kong Josie, Money by the Flying Lizards, Lost in Madagascar by Essendon Airport, BNK S&M by Alterna Hunk, and off the top there, Your Y-Clept Enemy by the Y-Clept Innmakers. Going to start bringing it a bit harder for this next bracket. Shkuditsa Cruz. Never learnt how to pronounce that name, but God, what a fantastic local act out of the Blue Mountains. I've got a couple tracks here off of the double CD release. Gonna kick off with Keep Dancing, Distruster Remix, off the Swangrinder Remix albums. But before I do that, big ups to Locksmith for tuning in. And to... what's this? 261 for texting in as well. God bless at this fantastic hour. It's wonderful to have all of you keeping me company. Can keep in track with the track list, pbsfm.org.au. I'm keeping it updated. You keep it locked. Let's listen to Keep Dancing. God bless.

0: Joining me today on Studio 1.0, the bold and controversial venture capitalist and now author of a new book, Peter Thiel. Thank you so much for joining us.
1: Yeah. I'm going to be naughty. I'm going to be a naughty vampire god.

Just coming out of Hollow Life by Vampire, you're tuned back in to PBS FM with me, Worm on Good Heavens. We're at 3:24 and just wrapped up on a quick opening bracket. Some more industrial punk harder stuff as I bring you downwards. As aforementioned, we've just wrapped up on Vampire, preceded by Devolve by 58008, Prison Fix by Scab Eater, Peter Thiel and All Billionaires Are Bastards, both by Unsanitary Napkin from Aotearoa, who are just down here playing a fantastic couple shows, Testicular Contortion by Local Crystal Pistol, TV2 by Ministry, who will be gracing us for Good Things Festival, but not here at NAR Melbourne for a sideshow. You'll have to go interstate for that, alas. Desert Search for Techno Ella by Mr. Bungle. Enter the Exterminator by Scraping Fetus Off the Wheel. And two tracks by Skuditzer Cruz, Keep Dancing and Systematic Death. Going to bring you down now into some more D-beat punk, into some grind a bit later. Gonna kick off with Scandinavian Jawbreaker Part 1 by Anticimex. We had the Jawbreaker doco screening here at Footscray Records just the other week, which was quite phenomenal. What a privilege. Good excuse to go buy some classic records and spend some money.

Just rolled out of Lead to the Worms by Carcinoid. You're tuned back in to Good Heavens with Worm on PBS FM. We have just listened to a bracket of both local and, I'd say, Japanese and Swedish punk. Starting off with Scandinavian Jawbreaker Part 1 by Entosomex, Killer with the Badge and Alcoholicos, both by Driller Killer. Totalitaire with Värde det ni vill ha, and Gizm with ABC Weapons, Unholy Grave with Media Story and More Raw Noise Part 2, Jean Ozer with Chirping Song of Bird, Schizophrenia with Sick and Skizz Songs, Life with Don't Ask Me Why, then Back Local with Yuppie Grinder with Pansy, Extortion with Messed Up, and Warsaw with Crayon Shin-chan, and of course Lead to the Worms by Carcinoid. Now, as early morning gym goer 848 has pointed out, it's not a particularly slow track, and I'm not going to be doing anything to aid that. Coming in now with Internal Rot and Mutilated Cops Split. Next bracket's theme is, how quick can you make an album? What constitutes as an album? If it's over 5 songs, who knows? So, keep it tuned while I take you through.

Just come out of the Internal Rot and Mutilated Cop split. That was a wonderful 30 tracks, which I will not be back announcing. But you'll be able to find them all up on the PBS website, pbsfm.org.au. Going to follow that up with Cerebral Erosion's half of the Cerebral Erosion and Body Melt split. Cerebral Erosion also just down here recently, fantastic Aussie gore grind band, going to start that off with

Make motherfucking nostrils with me claw, hang on. Just making the nostrils with me claw, hammer. Killer ray on Patty with that fucking killer ray in it. Strap him on the fucking killer ray.

just come out of the cerebral erosion, half of the cerebral erosion and body melt split. Going to shuffle into Goro with Six Stages of Grief in full from 2024.

0: You're listening to Good Heavens with Worm. I'm Elad from Aftermath, Goro, Gestation, Ferritory, and Happy Farm. Whoop whoop.
1: Whoop whoop indeed, as it is a beautiful 4:20 a.m. in the morning on this crisp Thursday, and we've just wrapped up on Goro's Six Stages of Grief, as preceded by Cerebral Erosions, half of their 2025 split with Body Melt, going to follow that up with the quintessential Electro Hippies and Napalm Death split. Got some more eclectic variety bag for the next bracket, starting off with more assorted punk, going down into some grind as we hit daylight hours. Keep it locked.

Che cosa vuole da me?

The only advice I can give you is every morning when you get up, paint something. I don't care what it is. A bottle of wine, a carrot. I like to paint a genital first thing. If I'm too hungover, I photocopy my balls.

You're tuned back in to Good Heavens with Worm on PBS 106.7 FM. It is 5:07 in the morning. We've just wrapped up on Pukuri by Boredoms, as preceded by a relatively stauncher bracket.

of Noise Para Electronics. We've heard before from Madame KO with a Cock ESP remix, Hologram of Balls, preceded by Klavierkrieger with KRMGDN, Eviction with Classical Mechanics, Military Position with Destruction and Abuse, Atrax Morgue with Morde Final Version, Festering Genital Orifice with Habitual Secretion, a track off of Yeboah's freshly released live EP, as recorded in 2024, DYS. Go check that one out on Bandcamp. Caustic Grit with Built to Break, Smug Anime Face with Acolyte, Birth Rejects with Machine Gun, two tracks from Yellowcake, Maelstrom and Vinyl Chloride Rain, Religious Observance with Boils, and Up the Top with Gods in His Heaven by Wormrot. Going to shift quite immediately and severely now into a bracket of what I call noise rock, sludgy, more acceptable for the last hour as we are clocking over to the beautiful sunlight hours, people waking up. Going to kick off with a couple tracks from Lubricated Goat, one of our PBS albums of the week a few months back, and always deserves another spin. This is Goats and the Me Who Rides Them.

0: jumping back on mic to shout out DJ Larrabee for tuning in.
1: Yo, what up, Australia? It's T-Dog from Goro, Phoenix, Arizona. You're listening to 106.7, the Big Worm Radio. Let me get a whoop whoop.

one more. Okay, we're gonna try this, okay?

Any requests? I heard that, girls. We want to do that? Come on, man. I can't even think. Give me some requests. Get a moment of silence so we can concentrate, or is that asking too much? Okay, this is off our new album. It's called Dedications, the one I love.

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Good morning, everybody, and welcome to The Breakfast Spread at a minute past 6 o'clock. It is a Thursday morning. The sun is about to be up in the sky. Beautiful, beautiful sunset as we look towards the sunrise as we look towards the east right now. I think it's even coming in a little early. I always like to soundtrack that little first bit of light, and it's already happened, but there were some gorgeous colours in the sky. As I walked into the studio this morning, before I go anywhere, big thank you to Worm for another excellent edition of Good Heavens. You can catch him in a fortnight and listen back at pbsfm.org.au. This morning, a crew from Topia Festival coming through to have a chat about this year's instalment happening at the Abbotsford Convent in just a matter of weeks. A huge collision of art, culture, and everything in between. We'll be having a chat to them about their lineup as well. That's happening after 8 o'clock. But let's kick off the show with some Faye Webster. This one's titled, "Want to Quit All the Time."

Super, super cool tune here from Jacquarelle. It's called Something Happened. It's been sampled in a few hip-hop tunes over the years. It's nothing quite like the original. Some library music from the late 70s. Boy Genius before this with Me and My Dog. Beth Gibbon second from the top with Tell Me Who You Are Today. That one there lifted from her incredible solo record from a couple of years back, Lives Outgrown. Faye Webster kicked us off with Wanna Quit All The Time. This tune here comes from Kowloon. It's called Shadow. Who's the shadow filling?

0: life is a song.
1: Hello, Govi. This is just to let you know how proud we all are in the way you are doing your music. I don't know what I have ever told you. Soon after you were born, I had a dream that you will be admired by many. And it's so beautiful to see this happening now.
2: Coffee Stone, tune here called Pansy. Lifted from a record of his called All the Flowers Have Bloomed. Before it, speaking of bloomed, FS Bloom and Niels Fram with a beautiful tune called Desert Mule from their collaborative LP 2x1=4. Trio Elf in the mix there as well with I Wonder, and then we heard a really cool kind of shoegazy number from a band by the name of Adios Cosmeta. That was Mala Mamiria. Sugar Plant, second from the top with Calling, and Kowloon kicked off that last bracket with Shadow. Milo here with you on The Breakfast Spread. It's 14 minutes to 7 o'clock. I do hope your Thursday is going well so far. Got a tune for you now from a group by the name of Ferdu. This one's called Love If.

0: I listened to this record a few times yesterday. Absolutely obsessed. LA-based duo After and their new record, Fell Asleep in the Sun. We took a tune there called Breathe Your Air. The rest of the record is fabulous if you love your pop. Sparkly, hopeful, and with a nice early 2000s tinge. Think like peak Michelle Branch type energy. Love to see it. Strong Boy before that with Magic. Night Tapes with Every Day is a Game. And Ferdus at the very top with Love If. Milo here with you on the Breakfast Spread, about to click over to a minute past seven. I've got some messages to play for you, and then we will continue on with the tunes. New Boy Harsher to share with you after this.
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0: Latest record from Boy Harsher came out last Friday. It's called Get Mean. This is a tune from it. It's called Tough Luck. When You Don't Call.

tune here from Big Pig. Kerosene lifted from the record Bubblegum. Before it, Simona Castricum from their latest record, Villain, which is a Villain rather, which is absolutely incredible. I was actually so devastated to be sick last Thursday when Simona rolled through. Thank you, sweetie, for holding down that chat so well. You can listen back to it at the PBS website at pbsfm.org.au. We heard the title track for that, Villain Reckless. Before that, we did hear from Boy Harsha with Tough Luck When You Don't

call, which brings us up to date here at 14 minutes past 7 o'clock. Milo here with you. Hope you are hanging in there and doing well out in the big bad world. Here's one from Don Glory. Psyched that he is going to be back in our city. Back in his city. He's been kicking it over in London for about the last 4 or 5 years. Great to have him back for the Melbourne International Jazz Festival, playing at the Spiegel House. Spiegel Tent? Spiegel House? I forget the name of it. You know the one I'm talking about, the pop-up place in the city. This is a tune here, it's called Sundancer.

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4: 25 past 7 on a Thursday morning. We just heard from Jungle and their excellent record Sunshine from about a month ago now. So infectious, so uplifting and just the kind of music the world needs at the moment. Where Are You Now is the name of that tune. They are touring Australia. They are playing in early March next year. So get a ticket if you're a fan of the UK group. Don Glory before that was Sundance. It brings us up to date. Saint Etienne are coming here soon. I think I just saw that they sold out the Forum, but they're doing an extra Max Watt show. It's their final ever shows. Doing a farewell tour around the world. So if you're a fan of this group, get along. It's your final chance to do so. Here's a tune from Foxbase Alpha. It's called Spring.

Canadian group Men I Trust there with the live cut of their song Ring of Past. They're going to be in the country playing shows at the Forum on the 14th and 15th of November. I just might have to go to both shows. I've got tickets for one of them, but I remember last time they were out here, I went the first night and just absolutely had to find a ticket to go the second. They are incredible live and one of my favourite bands on the planet right now. They had an incredible year last year with two original releases, two original records and a live album as well. They are geared up on new material and I'm loving all of it. That one, an oldie but a goodie from them. Skeleton in the mix there too, out of Eora, Sydney. Tune called Raw from the Mentalized LP. Caroline Polachek in the middle there with a lovely slice of oddball pop. That was Pretty Impossible from her record Desire, I Want to Turn Into You. St. Etienne at the very top, who are also going to be in the country shortly playing a couple of shows, one at the Forum, one at Max Watts, the latter of which there are still tickets available for. That was a tune of theirs called Spring from their album Foxbase Alpha, which brings us all up to date. Milo here with you on The Breakfast Spread. The crew from Topia Festival are going to be here shortly to run us through their arts and music program happening at the Abbotsford Convent in just a matter of weeks. But between now and then, a few tunes, and I want to play you this one here from Aoife, Nessa Francis. This one's called Way to Say Goodbye.

Beautiful tune here from Lewis of Man, Siesta Freestyle. This is the Frisco version. Haven't played it on the show in a little bit. Gave it a good old rinsing when it came out last year, I want to say. Spill before that, Beth Orton and William Orbit, R.I.P. Don't want to know about

0: Evil, nice John Martin cover there. And before that, we did hear from Sub Sub, rip a tune called Angel. That one there lifted from a record called Full Fathom Fire. That one going out to Ella from Stardust, who's tuned in right now and put me onto that tune. Thank you very much for that. That tune has done numbers. Aoife, Nessa Francis before that with Way to Say Goodbye, which brings us up to date. It's about 3 seconds to the hour of 8 o'clock, and we'll be back on the other side of these messages. Zumbo,
1: zumbo. The king of the dancehall and one of the biggest names in conscious reggae music comes to Australia for the first time on Sunday, February 21st. King Yellowman and Queen Ifrika take over Northcote Theatre, backed by the Ras Janot Band and Dynamic, the River Nile Crocodile. 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
0: Speaking of Topia Festival, we've got the crew, the organising crew, the behind-the-scenes peeps here in the studio this morning to talk about it. Welcome back to the studio, gang.
5: Hey, Milo. Thanks for having us.
6: Thanks for having us.
0: Really cool to have you here. It's back for another year. Please tell us a little bit about it. Benji, I mean, this has been a bit of a project of yours for a long, long time now. Tell me a bit about sort of where it came from and how we sort of came to be in the current format.
5: Yeah, I mean, it's our third year now, and we're kind of looking at it as as a three-peat type, like rounding out the concept for this year. It's we've been building Tesla for 8 years now, and have sort of created this multi-arts festival that's continuously growing, as well as the team and its direction. And yeah, we're really happy with it. We've moved it down to just three stages this year. Four was maybe too many, but yeah, the
0: bit of a less is more approach.
5: Yeah, exactly. Yeah, the art concept I'm pretty excited about this year. It's Portals to the Afterlife, and I'm gonna maybe not speak too much about that this year in the hopes people can come and investigate themselves. But yeah, that's kind
0: of sweet.
5: The vibe.
0: Fantastic. I mean, we'll get stuck into the music programming of it, of which it is stacked, but the arts programming as well is really beautifully curated and extensive as well. Could you speak to that a little bit?
5: Yeah. Alana was supposed to join us today. There's a much of a curation team involved, five curators spread with 44 artists building the Portals to the Afterlife. It's going to be a bit of a spectrum from light to darkness. Between the three stages, the Garden of Earthy Delights obviously will be more of the light spectrum, a lot of like live bands, a lot of performance art. There's going to be a squab of sorts, so I'll let you come find out what that means. And then the Sensoria, which is more of like your sensory space, a bit more experimental. There's going to be a maze of sorts in there with a quest for people to go and investigate. But yeah, that's kind of the vibe of this year's arts.
6: But I also just want to add that I did a virtual walkthrough of the whole grounds of the festival with Benji about a week ago, and

0: it's honestly so epic. Like, I am so proud of this team that's come on board this year, like our install curators and performance curators. It's definitely going to be a bit of a spectacle. So, yeah, really excited to see how it all unfolds.
1: Fantastic. It's such a unique event in the sort of way that the art and the music sort of informs each other. Is there sort of like a blueprint or sort of events that you've been to in the past that have sort of given you sort of inspiration to sort of go down this route? Because it's a huge undertaking. It'd be easy enough to just, you know, book a few bands and call it a day. But what are some things you've been to in the past that have sort of inspired you to go down this path?
2: Absolutely, yeah. I mean, when we first started 8 years ago, one of our biggest influences was Pleasure Planet, which is Harold's Steeplejacks event, and it's full circles having Harold involved this year and last year. They've actually sort of helped guide Sensoria for us, and I think just like the idea of a multi-arts club event is where it was born in the first place. Since then, we've kind of, as we've become less DIY and more rounded and sort of like, you know, a lot more intention in the last few years, I feel like Dark Mofo and Soft Centre have been like both local Australian festivals or arts festivals have inspired a lot of what we do here with Topia. But I feel like we try to be a little bit more palatable and subtle. And almost like our videographer kind of categorizes us as a surreal festival. So that's kind of where we've landed.
1: Fantastic. Run me through a little bit of sort of how you kind of want people to experience the day of sorts. I mean, it's a bit of a choose your own adventure from what I can gather. But is there sort of one way to do things, or is there sort of a path that you'd like people to take when they walk through?
0: Well, I guess it's a full day affair. So if you come down early, our doors open at 11:30. AM. So if you come early, you can partake in some of our workshops that we've got going, and you know, some of these will include like life drawing and a few other bits and pieces, so you can kind of get your hands and creative self, you know, the creative juices flowing at the start of your journey, and then, you know, slowly partake in the music aspect or watch a few of our performance artists do their thing. So, yeah, there's a bit of like a day journey that you can undertake, and then obviously ended with a bang with a few of our DJs, international guests and all that doing their thing, so you can have a bit of a boogie at the end.
2: I feel like the first half is definitely a bit more arts coded. It's a little bit more soft and playful and built with intrigue. The second half is a little bit more, you know, full on. But yeah, it's kind of made to be tender and then to allow you to explore and be more creative as it goes on.
1: Fantastic. You guys have brought some tunes in that we're going to rinse through in a second. We're going to get through maybe like five or six of the artists are going to be playing on the day. But maybe you can run us through the sort of extended music lineup and maybe some of the names that we might not necessarily hear from in the guest select this morning.
2: Yeah, absolutely. I mean, that we're gonna be having another international on top of the one we'll listen to later on called Amalia from London, from the Born Fruits label. And on the Garden of Earthy Delight stage, the last three acts closing is Gut Health into Barney in the Tunnel from Sydney.
1: Nice.
2: And Jeanette and Lauren, both queens from Melbourne and Sydney, will be closing out the Garden stage. And then in our experimental stage, one of the acts I'm probably looking forward to seeing the most is Cutting Room, and Fair Evader, which, you know, I think is just going to be pretty full on, to be honest. Fair Evader is heavily performance, and we were trying to make our Sensoria space a little bit more arts focused this year, so that will be going out with a bang.
1: Fantastic. It's a huge lineup, and you can go check it out at the Topia website. It's going down on Saturday the 10th of October. Still a few tickets left for it. On the ticketing front, you guys are running a three person deal of sorts.
2: Yeah, there's the trio deal. I'll let Em talk to you about it.
3: Yeah, absolutely. Excuse me. So I guess, yeah, one of the main things about Topia is figuring out how we can make it as accessible as possible to the community it's all about while sustaining ourselves as a grassroots music and

0: arts experience. But currently on RA, there is a 3-ticket deal for a discounted price. So for anyone that's missed out on the releases before final release, jump on that, grab some friends and come down to Topia.
1: Fantastic. We'll put a link for it in today's show notes at pbsfm.org.au, and we'll also run a double pass giveaway towards the end of this segment, I reckon. But for now, it's 10 minutes past 8 o'clock. We've got the crew from Topia Festival who are about to launch into their third year down at the Absolute Convent on Saturday the 10th of October. But let's get this show on the road and run through some of the artists who are going to be playing on the day. Someone who's been on this program before and someone who gets a bit of a nudge here in the playlist, Jack Gaby. Fantastic to see them on the lineup. Tell us a little bit about Jack and their music and this tune Lion and Lobster we're about to listen to.
2: Jack Gaby, I think categorizes themselves as fairy rock, and I kind of like starting the day really, really solemn and subtle. We had Tilly Vickers Willis last year, and that was amazing to start it off. Also a friend of ours, similarly with Jack. I got to know Jack before I got to know Jack's music, and really liked Jack's persona. And then I found out about their music, and I saw how visually appealing their sound was. Like even the names of some of their songs, Lion and Lobster, Garden Moth, Soggy Flowers. It gives Topia, be honest, in itself. So, yeah, Jack will also be playing with a secret guest, which I'll probably tell you off air in a second, Milo.
1: Sure thing. Look forward to it. We're going to gatekeep that information. Let's launch into it right now. Jack Gaby appearing at Topia, and then we'll run through some of the other artists playing on that lineup. 11 minutes past 8 o'clock here on PBS.

0: We've got the crew from Topia Festival in this morning going down on Saturday the 10th of October. Music and arts well and truly combined and living in harmony. You can head along to the website and find out more. But we've got the gang here and we're playing some songs from artists playing on the lineup. Right now we're listening to a tune from Cousin. What can you tell us about them?
1: Yeah, Cousin's Sydney, one of the Sydney greats, Jackson Fester. You might have heard of Ben Fester and yeah, the trio of brothers are doing so many amazing things in the music realm. Cousin, that was a message from Q by Cousin. And yeah, Cousin's going to be playing a live set. I think they're coming down. They might be playing at Solace that weekend as well. But yeah, the music's very moody, very meditative. And yeah, the live sets are not one to be missed. So I would suggest to see that if you were there at Topia.
0: Amazing. Before that, we did hear from Jack Gaby with Lion and Lobster. Next cab off the rank from the lineup is from Womb. What can you tell us about this?
1: Womb, yeah, that's set by an artist called Mayari. I actually met Mayari 5 years ago on a date. They weren't actually on the date with me. They were the waiter and waitress. And, yeah, we kind of, I don't know, we just all got along and exchanged, sort of like realized we've all made music and exchanged details, and here we are 5 years later. Mayari's, yeah, sort of very angelic voice, paired with quite like intense electronic sort of ambient-esque music in the background, sort of dips into drone. But also, yeah, kind of, yeah, ambient to drone, that's the spectrum with angelic vocals over the top. So that's my perception of Mayari. Mayari is going to be performing in Sensoria and with the Goblin Crew, or Bad Artists and Goblin Crew. They're going to be doing some performance activations, and I think it's going to come to an epitome or peak during Mayari's set at the festival.
0: Fantastic. Let's give it a listen.

0: Don Glory in the mix, dropped one of his tunes earlier on in the program as well. He's going to be playing Outtopia Festival. Tell us a little bit about Gordon and his work.
1: Gordon is one of the Melbourne's greatest jazz musicians that's come out of our city, I reckon, doing the thing over in London. We're obviously awaiting his return. Gordon's, yeah, he's a bit of a whiz, really. I think he makes most of... records most of the instruments on most of his releases, to be honest.
0: Yeah, he gallivants around with the bass, but he's more than just that.
1: Yeah, he's a multi-instrumentalist, that's for sure. Yeah, I'm excited to see Gordon. It's been a while. Hung out with him a fair bit in Europe, actually, when we were both there, Milo.
0: Indeed.
1: But, yeah, it'll be nice. It'll be nice, full circle. I think the last time Gordon played a gig, my band supported hit here.
0: Yeah, right.
1: Icat, maybe 3 years ago. Unless they've come back since, maybe. But yeah, looking forward to Gordon's awaited return. I think they'll play their first show of the run at Topia, and they'll be here for about a month. I think Melbourne Jazz Fest is the week following or whatever it is. But yeah, that's Gordon.
0: Fantastic. Well, the team from Topia have been here running us through part of the lineup this morning. It's going down on Saturday the 10th of October at the Abbotsford Convent. You can head to topia-festival.com for all of the info, ticketing through Resident Advisor, although I'll put a link for all of that in today's show notes at pbsfm.org.au. We are going to do a double pass giveaway to the festival. We're not going to do this one over the phone. I'm going to get you all to text through on 0400 031 067. With your PBS membership number and your name, and we will select one at random and we'll get in contact and let you know that you are the lucky winner. So shoot us a text right now, 0400 031 067, with your name and membership number, and hopefully we can get you along to Topia Festival on the 10th of October. Thank you so much for coming through, gang. The last cab off the rank here is a tune from Telephones, which is playing beneath me now. What can you tell us about them?
1: Yeah, it's Telephones and Fettburger. I think Fettburger's on the remix as well, for Vibe Remixes. These both Norwegian-born, Berlin-based, underground selectors, like prolific amount of releases under their belts. They've been homies for about 15 to 20 years, apparently, but have never toured a back-to-back tour before. So this will be the debut of that, and I know that a lot of people in are familiar with Fettburger from Sex Tags and Telephones separately, so I think it should be the unbecoming of something new, 20 years on. So very excited to host them. Both super lovely people to work with as well. And they'll close the festival together.
2: Definitely one not to miss. Mm. Yeah, the one I'm most excited about to see on the day personally. So I will be leaving all my team.
1: Yeah, you'll be clocked off by
2: then. Yeah,
1: I'll
2: hopefully be clocked off by then. Gonna go have a boogie.
0: Fantastic. Well, thank you so much for coming through this morning. All the best with the third installment of the festival. Once again, the website to go check it all out, topia-festival.com, and the ticketing from Resident Advisor as well. But go to the website and check out the lineup and have a little peruse as to what's going down on the day. It's definitely a visual sell as well. We can talk about it as much as we want, but go and look at it with your own two eyes.
1: You gotta explore it yourself.
0: Alrighty, let's turn this tune up. Thanks, guys.
1: Thank you. Thanks, Milo.

All right, that double pass has been taken away. Congratulations to Harvey. Thank you for saying please. We love that. We'll be in contact later today to pass over a double pass to you. I think it'll be sent out via email, but check your inbox, Harvey. We'll send it out to you ASAP. Thank you to everybody else for playing along. Go buy a ticket, topia-festival.com.

0: This Friday, get down to the Evelyn Hotel for the final week of the Evelyn Reimagined series with an all-star local lineup featuring Alicia Joy, aka Zeb, Kuzco, Serana, and In The Moment DJ Zephron Saint, and myself, Mike Guerrieri, taking you through a night of deep house, broken beat, and jazz-influenced dance rhythms, all powered by the Tribe sound system. 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

0: you're part of the deal, cuz. 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
0: Now don't try to kid me, man cub. I made a deal with you. What I desire is man's red fire to make my dream come true. 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

I had that tune pop into my head a couple of days ago, and I just needed to find an opportunity to play it here on the airwaves. What a track, of course, from The Jungle Book. We heard Louis Prima with I Want to Be Like You, the monkey song. Before that, we did hear from Jim, the project comprising of one half of Crazy P. Wires was the name of that one, from the new record, The Curious Case of Existence, Ron Bass Jam, a.k.a. Jim Barron, behind that project. A wonderful record. Go and give it a listen if you know what's good for you. We also heard in the mix there from The Sweet Enoughs, An Ode to Ennio. They've got a new record coming out soon, which is very exciting indeed. I'm going to quickly shout out my members on a Thursday. Annie in the Make Believe, Bullanch, Chasm Paint, DJ Damage, IKSRE, LD

Tigro, John McGrath, My Lovely Haunting, New Age Rock, GG, Carlton, iLab, Optometrist, Dale Parkinson, David Letch, Glenn Bartlett, James Plus, Leo, Matthew Chadwick, Matthew HR, Maya Firth McCoy, T. Latisse, my business members are Caramel Creative, Hillary Walker Photography, Simon Boucher, Electrical Contracting, and Via Built, Friends for a Decade, Benj Binks, Christella Bosca, Kev Bowers, Linda Kultz, Mad Max Carter, Robin Barnett, Stuart Main, Tom Shelton, My Friends for Life, John Kranz, and Michael Dietrich. Thank you so much for being in part of the show. We appreciate you very much indeed. Thanks to the crew for Topia for coming through. You can get a ticket for that at topia-festival.com. Link for that will be in the show notes shortly. I will not be on tomorrow as it is a public holiday. Pony Curtis, who you might know from her recently wrapped up overnight program, Chronicles of Kick-Ons, will be taking care of the show. It'll be in very much so in safe hands, so tune in to hear what she picked out for you. I'm looking forward to it as well. Alrighty, that's all from me. Have a great long weekend. Enjoy the footy. I think I'm jumping on board the Frio bandwagon, so I'll be donning some purple come Saturday. May the best team win. Alrighty, have fun out there. I'm going to play you one last tune to send me out. What's it going to be? Let's have a listen to this one, actually. Sholto and Phoebe Coco with Always. Down by the River up next. Keep it locked here to PBS. Bye, y'all.

0: morning. How are you doing?
1: I'm Lauren Plant, and you're listening to PBS on Thursday, the 24th of September. It's just gone 9 o'clock. Wonderful breakfast spread from Milo, as always. This is Down by the River. This show is being broadcasted on the lands of the Wurundjeri Woiwurrung people of the Kulin Nation. We pay respects to traditional custodians of this country and elders past and present, as well as to emerging leaders. We extend our respect to any First Nations, Aboriginal and Torres Strait Islander peoples joining us today. So, of course, 2 hours folk, indie, acoustic music for you all the way through until 11 o'clock. So excited to have you with me this Thursday morning. Thank you so much. We're going to hear music that showcases the ever-changing spirit of folk, all the while honouring its timeless art of storytelling through song. Plus, yes, 10 o'clock, around about 10 o'clock this morning, live in the studio chat and performance from Melbourne folk cello player and singer-songwriter Alice Herwood. Alice is playing at this year's River Folk Festival in Warburton from October the 2nd to the 4th. So I'll be chatting with Alice ahead of the festival itself. Really excited to have her in the studio. She can play a couple of songs live as well. But before all that, taking you back to 1965 and the self-titled debut solo album from Martin Carthy, featuring obviously Dave Swarbrick on fiddle and mandolin, and it's the traditional English folk song, Survey. And it does have a very traditional folk story as well. It's about a young woman who disguises herself as a highwayman to test the man that she loves. She robs him of possessions, but he refuses to give up the gold ring that she gave him, proving his love and loyalty. She then reveals the trick and returns everything. So here you go, Martin Carthy, Dave Swarbrick, Survey, Stand by the River.

We've just been listening to Laura Target here on Down by the River on PBS. That is the instrumental Witches in Breeches, which is off Laura's album The Road to Teapot, which has been nominated for Traditional Album of the Year at this year's Australian Folk Music Awards. Such a great instrumental. We also heard from Jenny Sturgeon and MG Bolter. They have actually been pen pals since 2021. Yes, pen pals are still a thing, if it can be with modern technology, and between their homes on Shetland and Southend-on-Sea in Essex. And it took a couple of years, but their album came together. You heard the opening track, Jason, which is from their new album, Wild Convener, as well. I'd love to hear from you what you think to music so far this morning, how your week's been, what you're doing for this long weekend. I'd love to hear you. 0400 03 1067. That is the number to text, as always, if you want to start a conversation here on the show. And to go from one instrumental to another instrumental, and this is the legendary Irish musician Margaret Barry from her shared album with the traditional musician Pekka Dunn. It's called Travelling People from Ireland, and it was released back in 2001. And like I said, yeah, it's an instrumental and very appropriate for the show, because we're not going down by the river for this one. We're going down by the sea. It's Margaret Barry.

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Thanks so much for listening to Down by the River here on PBS. I'm Lauren Plant. That's Tasha Zappala with Daisy from Tasha's album Sun Sun. It's an album of lost things, forgotten dreams, little griefs. The album was actually recorded across two springs, summers, autumns and winters. And I think that's really reflected in the meandering soundscapes and serenades across the album. The second song in that bracket of four was a Ukrainian band, Yugodi, a song off their most recent album, which came out in July. And then the third song was from folk singer from West Sussex, Ruth Rosie, with a debut solo album from 2021 featuring Lewis James on the guitar. Got some lovely messages in. Hi, this is Shawnee Sage. Yes, Shawnee Sage, one of the wonderful performer members here at Down by the River. I'm loving Down by the River. I'm heading down to the Renaissance Festival in Lang Lang to perform there over the next 4 days. I hope to see some people from there from PBS. Yes, good luck with the festival. It's going to be amazing. Thanks so much for the message in. And then Thursday mornings are my fave time of the week to listen to Down by the River. Love to hear Margaret Barry and Michael Gorman on the fiddle. More banjos. Thanks, Lauren. That's from Maggie Carty. Yes, love Maggie Carty. Thanks so much for listening in. A big friend here at PBS and the show, so thank you.

you so much. And glad to hear you've been enjoying it. If you want to message in, 0400 03 1067. Also got a new proud member of PBS itself, Danielle Harris from Rip and Lee. Thank

from the Mary Wallopers came out. Actually, someone messaged in last week trying to see if I could play a track from it. Well, the album itself is called Paddy Whackery. It is the band's third full-length album. It is a traditional Irish song all about smuggling the tin.

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1: That is Mietta, an independent folk singer-songwriter living on Bunurong country. Recent release of her debut album, When the Water Stills. That is The Valley Song, written about her relationship and appreciation with the Birrarung and Yarra Ranges. So beautiful, and that whole album is so beautiful as well. You're listening to me, Lauren Plant, with the Down by the River show here on PBS. The time is just coming up to 9:45 this Thursday morning. Before Mietta, we had the well-known tune recorded by folk duo Spears and Bowden on their 2008 album Vagabond. And we got a message in. I'd love to hear some gospel folk sometime. Don't know if you have any personal favourites. Love this. Yeah, thanks for reaching out. I will be sure over the next couple of weeks to get some gospel folk in the show. Almost time for me to join in the studio for a chat and performance from the wonderful musician Alice Herwood. But we're going to be diving into the instrumental record Celtic Gypsy from 2008. It's by Australian guitarist, singer and composer Alessa Layana. It's her debut album. It's a really great instrumental. This is Work Song.

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0: It's title track, Bless the Weather, from 1971 album by John Martin. His return to being a solo artist, having the two albums before that with his wife, Beverly Martin. You listen to Down by the River here on PBS and me, Lauren Plants. Delighted to say I'll be talking to the wonderful Melbourne folk cello player and singer-songwriter Alice Herwood off the back of her debut album, Can We Talk Sometime? Well, I'll be talking to Alice straight after this one. This is a title track.
1: She's

0: That's the title track off Alice Hoher's debut album, Can We Talk Sometimes? So did I say, here on Down by the River on PBS. I'm joined live in the studio with Alice Hoher. Alice, thanks so much for coming on this morning.
1: Thanks so much for having me, Lauren.
0: Such a delight to have you in the studio. Congrats on your debut album. Like I said, Can We Talk Sometime? Recorded the entire album in 4 days.
1: Yeah, we had a weekend to use the studio, so...
0: What was that experience like? So it wasn't necessarily chosen 4 days, it was had to get it done.
1: Yeah, it was... This is when we can sort of sneak into the studio. And thankfully I had a fantastic audio engineer, Erin, and we just bunkered down and worked all day.
0: Really?
1: Into the studio just as it was getting light, left as it was already dark.
0: Wow, there must have been some epic like snacks, I feel like, to keep you going.
1: Oh yeah, my dad very kindly baked some muffins and that kept all the musicians going.
0: Amazing. Was the studio in Melbourne itself?
1: We snuck into the university studio, which has a beautiful like Steinway piano, amazing mics. Well, I was still a student, so it was allowed.
0: Yeah.
1: But yeah.
0: Oh, wow. And then what was the process like of the whole album kind of coming together, from writing your first song to being in that studio? How did that period of time look for you? Was it a long process?
1: It was. I had the songs probably over the course of about 4 or 5 years. I'd written them since my EP, which came out just as I was entering university. And then during uni, I was really focused in, I studied classical music, so it was all about practicing and orchestra, string quartets, and I had all these songs just in the background. And right towards the end of uni, I went, I need to spend some time, put these down, get these out.
0: Wow.
1: So it was kind of good because all of the songs got a lot of development time and they went through a few versions.
0: Mm-hmm. You mentioned obviously being classically trained, and obviously the cello is like a massive part of your sound and the album. What drew you first to learning the cello? What was your big inspiration behind playing the cello?
1: Well, to be honest, I didn't get much of a choice.
0: Right.
1: My mum is a cellist.
0: Okay.
1: So she taught both my brother and I cello. Didn't stick so much with him. He went on to other instruments, but I kept going at the cello